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That is Tame Impala. It's today's Variety 101.9 The Mix. Of course, they played Lollapalooza twice so far, 2019 and way back in 2015. And with just a few hours left of Lolla, we can speculate if they're going to be back in 2028. Maybe, fingers crossed. It's today's Variety 101.9 The Mix.

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So simply to make it rain. 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
24: Tonight, partly cloudy with a low around 65 and wind gust as high as 25 miles an hour. Tomorrow, sunny with a high near 75. I'm Kat, and that's your latest Chicago weather.
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1: 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I'm Dave Mazur. I wonder who at Lollapalooza had the biggest crowd this year. Probably not going to beat what Chappell Roan did a couple summers ago, though. That thing was huge.

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1: But we'll start with a band that's actually on tour with a band at Lolla, 5 Seconds of Summer. That would be the band Camino. And this is their new song, Holly, on The Mix.

Olivia Dean on today's Variety 101.9 The Mix. She was one of the big headliners last night at Lollapalooza, and she brought out Sam Fender, who right now she has a number one song in the UK with. She said she just broke a record with him for having the longest number one on the UK charts. So it was a really cool moment when they got to celebrate by performing that one together in front of one of the biggest crowds at Lollapalooza. Hopefully someday Benson Boone will be one of the big headliners at the festival. This is his latest, The Time of My Life, on

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5: 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I'm like, wow, we make money at that level.
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7: 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We were...
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7: But we were okay with that. That's the decision we made. You know, that's the path we went down. We were okay with that.
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9: 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What I tell you about that dog? 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

0: 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And apparently Olivia Rodrigo has a new man's. And his name is Julian Cronenberg's, a private equity associate.
1: I mean, if we see one photo out there, does that mean they're dating? Maybe they're like best friends.
0: It was a very PDA filled date in Brooklyn, New York. So I'm pretty sure if they are doing more than hugging, it's got to be something. And who knows, maybe it'll inspire her next album.
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0: 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And how exciting, Ariana Grande is going to be here soon at United Center for 3 shows.
1: And I mean, just in time, because her brand new album Petal came out on Friday. So now you can listen to it and be ready. It's Hate That I Made You Love Me on The Mix.

0: 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Hey, I'm Jenny.
1: What's going on? It's McCabe. And serious question, could you use a vacation?
0: Are you asking me? Because yes, I can. Every week.
1: I know it's a busy weekend with Lollapalooza, but you know what? October 23rd in Austin, Texas. Do you ever watch F1?
0: Not really. I'm not a big race watcher.
1: Okay, then maybe this is not for you. But Maroon 5, they're performing on October 23rd. So if you do like F1, maybe book a trip to Austin. It's their latest heroine on The Mix.

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9: 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It makes this one of the most beautiful runs in the western suburbs. And every registered participant's going to receive a commemorative race shirt, Chick-fil-A breakfast biscuit, and a finisher medal to celebrate their achievement. 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

0: Today's Variety 101.9 The Mix. And just earlier this week, the band Camino joined us for a special happy hour pop-up. And I got to catch up with them backstage. And I asked how they landed on the name of this next song, Holly.
1: It sounded like they went through a lot of different names. It wasn't just Holly.
0: So they brought up Wendy, but I don't think it could have worked with that one. Wendy just doesn't really rhyme with a lot.
1: They did mention Jenny. They kind of talked about it, but it just didn't work.
0: Jenny, but I do like the lyric, good golly, and Holly rhymes with good golly. You can catch the full combo on our Mix YouTube page.
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13: 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We're east of I-65 on US 30 in Northwest Indiana. 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

0: 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Yeah. Variety. Yeah, it's kind of our thing.
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Or just hanging out? 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
8: 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It makes this one of the most beautiful runs in the western suburbs. And every registered participant's going to receive a commemorative race shirt, Chick-fil-A breakfast biscuit, and a finisher medal to celebrate their achievement. 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

I ain't talking about 100,000, a million, 100 million, 500 million. 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We're talking about

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1: All right, mixed weather, mostly sunny and a high in the low 80s. Before we get down to the mid-60s tonight, there's your weather. Nice and simple on the mix.
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25: All right, 5:31, and now it's cleanup time after somewhat of a muddy mess of a weekend out at Lollapalooza in Grand Park. About 100,000 people per day saw Tate McRae, Olivia Dean, Smashing Pumpkins with Olivia Rodrigo, Lorde, Charlie XCX, and so many more. And of course, for much of America, the lasting image is a couple of mud fight videos that have gone viral. And for many, the only question left to answer is, do I wash these clothes, throw them away, or burn them?
26: Well, and for some of those mud wrestles, that's not the only thing that will be viral in a few days.
25: Festival organizers, by the way, pay for the cleanup part of your ticket price. So apparently everybody in the world saw Spider-Man Brand New Day this weekend, as that movie made an astonishing, mind-blowing, astounding $355 million in North America alone, which was the second biggest movie opening weekend ever, behind only Avengers Endgame back in 2019. And worldwide,

0: We're going to explain it, then we're going to absolve her of all of it right now. Good morning, everybody. Here's the national anthem.
1: At the twilight's last gleaming, whose broad stripes and bright stars.
0: No, it's not great. It's not great. No one would make a case that it's great, but the reason it's going viral is because it's not great.
2: Right.
0: This national anthem rendition happened this weekend in Springfield, Illinois, and I'm playing it because you're going to see it, or you have seen it, or you've heard it. You might have even just like, and you're like, what's that all about? What's the problem? Who is that? All right. This is Motown legend Martha Reeves, who is 85 years old and in the Rock and Roll Hall of Fame, singing with two other women before the opening game in a brand new women's pro baseball league in Springfield, Illinois over the weekend. By the way, the first of its kind in almost 30 years. But Reeves' anthem, there she is going viral, and that's what's trending. She said afterwards she could not hear herself. She didn't have in-ear monitors, and it was wet. And it was windy. So based on all that and her career track record and the fact that a lot of people lip sync that thing and she really went out there and did it, we are giving her a pass. We are here this morning to give Martha Reeves a pass.
3: Sure. Yeah. No, I
2: think. You said we a lot. We didn't talk about
3: it. I think I'm taking it upon all of us.
0: We're giving Martha a pass.
3: Yeah. Yeah. Right. I think when that happens, you just take your ear pods out if they're not working, right?
0: Yeah.
3: And you just do Shatner style.
0: Yeah. Speak it.
3: You just speak it.
2: Yeah.
3: Well, so can you see?
0: Yes, exactly.
3: The dawn's early light.
0: A dramatic reading of Francis Scott Key's.
2: I mean, it's hardly a poem.
3: Right.
0: Exactly.
3: Maybe do a little more inflection during the high parts. And then, totally.
2: The other two clearly couldn't hear her either.
0: Yes.
2: They're doing some sort of backup thing.
0: Exactly.
2: I saw the video and the other two are looking at her like, what's happening?
0: I know.
2: This was not what happened in rehearsal.
0: No, I don't know that they had a rehearsal. I mean, they might have, but it did not seem like it.
3: Yeah.
0: No, again,
3: we are
0: giving Martha Reeves a pass. If your 85-year-old grandma who's in the Rock and Roll Hall of Fame went out there and tried that, you're going to say like, hey, good job.
2: Yep.
0: I don't care what it sounded like.
2: Yeah. We believe in her. That's
0: exactly.
2: Right.
0: Somebody should have helped her out. All right. Sports could be an interesting day at MLB because the trade deadline is 5:00 this afternoon. Sox and Cubs have already made deals to bolster their respective pitching staffs. Sox added a 3-time All-Star Luis Castillo in a deal with Seattle. They also took 2 of 3 from the first place Rays in Tampa. They're off today. Cubs dropped 2 of 3 to the Yankees at Wrigley after yesterday's series finale, though they added 2-time All-Star pitcher Kevin Gausman in a trade with Toronto. They start a series with the LA Dodgers tonight, and stay with me here. The best pitcher on the trade market was Tarek Skubal of Detroit. They traded him to the Dodgers, though, over the weekend, and he'll make his first start for L.A. against the Cubs tomorrow night.
2: Oosh.
3: Oh, my gosh. Yep. Right. Yeah, this was a big hot topic in our house.
2: Watch
3: that the Dodgers are ruining baseball.
0: Yeah, they kind of are, but that's the way it is. And, So, that's a much too inside and boring to most people conversation, but they couldn't have gotten a better deal than Detroit couldn't have got a better deal from anybody than that.
3: Yeah.
0: You know, they got a few prospects, but there's a lot of teams that probably could have offered that for this guy's services, but whatever.
2: Would there ever be a thing where he said like, it's Dodgers or nothing? Would he have had that power?
0: I don't think he would have had that power at this point. Yeah.
2: Okay, got it.
0: Mixed weather, nice and simple, mostly sunny, high in the low 80s before we get down to the low 60s tonight. And right now it is 63 with your mixed news update at 5:36.
2: Abracadabra, please, is what the people fixing Grand Park are going to be saying. Could we just go like, woohoo, and have it just happen? No, man, you got to get out there. This is going to take weeks. It's the morning mix.

0: Here they go indeed. Good morning. It's Chris, Nikki, and Whip in the morning on The Mix.
1: 542 and 63 degrees high, around 81 today.
0: I apologize. My voice sounds tired today. I apologize for that.
1: That's I'll do my best. The whole city is tired.
0: Yeah, what can you do?
1: So, see, that's appropriate.
0: Yeah. It was a lot, not as much sleep as I would have liked all over the weekend with everything going on. But here we are. Fantabuloso. Yeah, we were out there at Lollapalooza throughout the weekend. In and out, wet, muddy. A little bit here and there. Not so much as McCabe and Jenny. I got to give it to both of them.
1: Yeah. Mm-hmm.
0: They really took it by the horns this year. Thank you guys very much. McCabe, our afternoon host. Jenny, middays. You can hear them here on The Mix. They were there all weekend crushing it. Saw them yesterday. They were talking about how long they'd last yesterday.
1: Yeah.
0: Fourth day. Do you go all the way? Don't you? Who headlined? I don't remember.
1: Tate McRae.
0: That's right.
1: Yeah. So it is that fourth day, man, is rest. It's tricky. I remember even when it was 3 days, you'd be like, yeah, 3 days is a lot. Then you're like, four.
2: Yeah. Anyway. You stop caring by the fourth day.
1: Let's just be honest.
2: Yeah. It all starts to be like, oh, there's more. And is there anybody that exciting on day four that's going to get me excited after 3 days? And that's my take on it.
0: There is, even if the fourth day was like, Michael Jackson's back and he's going to perform. I feel like you'd even be so exhausted because you are anyway. Yes.
2: Yeah, exactly. That's what it is.
0: For those folks that are there nonstop, and the ones that were sitting outside the gate on Saturday as they delayed.
1: And the craziness of Saturday alone. So my friend went yesterday, and she texted me, and she wrote, there are not enough wood chips in the world.
0: No.
1: Because there was still muddy. I mean, they do a great job of soaking it. I mean, you just can't, what are you going to do? I mean, it rained for like 14 hours.
0: Yeah.
1: But like, they soaked up all the water. They didn't put a lot of wood chips. So when we went there, was, you know, it's still going to be muddy, but it was funny because she's like, the poor wood chips don't even stand a chance.
2: Totally.
1: You know?
0: We walked in yesterday. Nikki and I walked in to do our bit there with McCabe and Jenny. And yeah, the media area in the back was even very muddy. I was like, how can I safely get to our tent?
2: Well, it's not concrete. It's grass.
0: Yeah.
2: You know? So
0: yeah.
2: It's going to be muddy.
0: Poor Grant Park, man. Beaten up. But, but a lot of fun otherwise. And the stuff I saw online looked great for some of the things I missed. And a lot of people saying Billy Corgan looked like Lord Voldemort. By a lot of people, I mean Jenny V. She was like, Lord Voldemort was out there. I was like, he was.
1: And the Hulu broadcast was awesome. If you got a chance to watch any of that, it was great because you want to deal with it and you can hear everything great. And, you know, you can do it from the comfort of your own home.
0: Yeah, we saw some Olivia Dean on Hulu. And I will say she looked like she was just so happy and just so grateful.
1: Yeah.
0: And it was really cool to see,
1: And we called we called Olivia Rodrigo.
0: That's right.
2: I think you called that.
1: So you, and then you also had that crazy convention. And
2: Kajillion
1: people were going to that in Rosemont.
2: Yeah, the National Sports Collectors Convention was in Rosemont over the weekend. So I went to 2 days of that. I almost went to 2 days of Lollapalooza, but I was actually told don't come on Saturday because of the delays that kept happening. So I was supposed to be out there, and then I was actually on the road. My boss called. He's like, don't come. Yeah. You're fine. This might not even happen, you know. So
0: that's great.
2: Yeah, so I was a little part of all that stuff this weekend. The sports convention was crazy, insane stuff. Stuff that you wouldn't believe how expensive it is and how valuable it is and all that stuff. And my kids made some money.
1: So, and are there celebrities there signing stuff too? Is there like,
2: There were some, not like hugely well-known celebrities, mostly sports celebrities. It was all that. It was
0: now, this is the kind of place where you once saw William Shatner, right?
2: I did.
0: Like Hulk Hogan at some point, right?
2: Both of those guys have been at this thing. Yep. I'm trying to think of any actual non-sports celebrities that were there this time. Like Chelsea Ross, the guy from the movie Major League. I think Michael O'Keefe or something. There's like a different celebrity section.
0: Got
2: but
0: it.
2: None of them were like Charlie Sheen level
0: right.
2: But a lot of sports people were.
1: We might have an opportunity for you to share anyone you might have seen.
0: That's true.
1: And coming up shortly. Yeah.
0: That might be coming your way.
2: Yeah.
0: We'll see. That might be a bust. We don't know. We're going to find out together.
2: Mm-hmm.
0: But we're back. It's Monday, and we've got a big announcement for you. We're going to share it with you in a few minutes. Something's back, baby. Oh, and it's back for real. We will tell you what is back on The Mix and what you need to do to be a part of it next on The Morning Mix.

0: morning. It's Chris, Nikki, and Whip in the morning on the Mix.
1: 63 degrees, high around 81.
0: Guess what's back? Before we look at the roads, okay. We are excited to share with you. It's back, baby.
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0: Double Your Paycheck is back. We are so happy to share that with you on a Monday morning. 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
1: Funny time to register.
0: That's right.
1: No reason not to.
4: And I just want to point out that if you have played in the past and registered, because we've done this several, I mean, we've given away lots of money in this, you do have to re-register to be eligible this time around. So
0: that
4: if you
0: ran
4: it in the past, that doesn't mean anything for this time. Just go back. It takes 2 seconds. Register again, and you're good to go.
5: Love that money.
0: Yeah, you do. So get registered to win it. Now we'll get a look at these roads. We'll see what's happening.
1: Yeah, unfortunately, if you're on a couple of roads right now, you have plenty of time to think about what you would spend that money on because there's a lot of problems. The outbound Edens was actually closed for a moment due to an accident. Then it was reduced to 3 lanes. It looks like there's still backups, but it is moving along. So this is the outbound Edens between Willow and Tower. And then we have that exit ramp closed. You might have seen it on the news. It's kind of crazy that that collapsing retaining wall, that off ramp to Lawrence, it's like part of the wall just was like, nope, peace out, and then just fell down. So, you'll see that ramp is closed while they try to figure out what they're going to do with all that. And then we have another problem on DeSable Lakeshore Drive. So, southbound at 31st Street, traffic is being diverted via exit and entrance ramps. So, it sounds like there's an accident and traffic is being forced off at 31st. You can get back on using the 31st Street entrance ramp, but you may have to get off for a moment while that is being figured out and cleared. We also had a problem in 294 northbound between Irving Park Road. There is a disabled vehicle that has been cleared. 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

0: Well, good morning. It's Chris, Nikki, and Whip in the morning on The Mix.
1: 62 degrees high, around 81. Tomorrow, sunny and 84.
0: All right. 5:56, as she said. We're taking it to the newsroom with Whip.
2: Somewhat of a surprise coming up in a second. The most and least pet-friendly cities in America. Buckle up for this one, people. All right. Hopefully you were buckled up for the Spider-Man movie over the weekend, because that movie made an astonishing $355 million in North America alone. Second biggest movie opening weekend ever, behind only Avengers Endgame back in 2019. None of this adjusted for inflation, but still, that's unbelievable and way beyond projections. Everyone knew it would be big. I don't think they could have foreseen it would be this big. Worldwide, Spidey made $927 million.
0: Wow.
2: Again, that's just this weekend. Top four domestic movie opening weekends ever. Avengers Endgame, Spider-Man Brand New Day, which was this one, Spider-Man No Way Home, which is another one, and Avengers Infinity War. So, superhero thing.
0: Crazy.
1: Yeah. What is it about the Spider-Man in particular? Like what, like over Thor or Iron Man?
0: I don't know.
1: Or like what, I wonder what his solo, the solo movies in that.
0: I would be curious to know the demographic of who went to see it, because Spider-Man's supposed to be like a teenager. Is it exciting for younger people it's like he's you, you're him? I don't know.
2: Yeah. One anecdote is just that my 12-year-old son and his 12-year-old friend and 12-year-old friend's mom were three of the people who went this weekend. So there's your demographic right there.
1: PG-13.
2: Yeah, right. No, I mean, that's all I know. I mean, I'm sure it's a great question, though. Yeah.
0: I will say they are all good, too. Like, they're just good movies.
1: Yeah. So. Yeah. No, I was just curious, because it's like you got so many superhero movies to choose from.
0: I feel like an ass because I didn't see it.
1: Two of those are in there, you know.
0: Right. Yeah.
2: Well, I think this might stick around in theaters a little while.
0: I hope, fingers crossed.
2: You missed your chance.
0: I want to go. I might leave now.
2: You could. It's probably still crowded, actually. Even Monday morning, 7 a.m., no problem. Okay, most pet-friendly cities in America, and I will just spoil it for you right off the bat. Chicago ranks 91st. I thought it would be much, much, much, much higher.
1: Yeah.
2: And so part of the reason is, without going into too many numbers because that's boring, but we rank really low in veterinary care costs, dog insurance premiums, number of veterinarians per capita. Apparently we don't have as many as other places. Pet businesses per capita. We have a few more dog friendly restaurants. That's 20th place in America, and dog parks were 16th. But all in all, that comes out to 91st. I'm not even kidding, though.
3: It could be worse, though. At least we're not Detroit.
2: You won't even believe it when I tell you.
3: Oh, we're not Detroit.
2: Okay. Detroit is 92nd.
0: Wow.
1: Oh, my God.
2: Just ahead of the D.
1: They just needed one more dog wash.
0: That's all you needed.
1: One more.
0: Yeah.
2: Yeah. You're wondering where the top dog places are, or pet places, I should say, pet friendly. Portland, Vegas, Cincinnati, Tampa, and Scottsdale, Arizona.
0: Vegas. I feel like there'd be too many days you couldn't take your pet outside.
2: Yeah. Maybe pets like the heat. I don't know.
0: Yeah, maybe they're all smoking in the casino.
2: That could be it. And finally, Snickers is hiring a chief online chill officer. You know, these little contests where you can submit some videos and then they pay you to do this for a couple of weeks with their product. Well, it's one of those. It's a paid 2-week gig. The chill officer will make videos and share moments from the job. Why, though, is it called the chill officer? I'm glad you asked. To promote its summer ice cream products. That's why. Chill ice cream. Cold. Yes. Paid position. Don't say how much it's paid. I haven't looked that far into it, though. You can if you want to try to apply. It'll run from August 24th to September 3rd. It's hybrid and based in the Chicago area.
0: Hey, now.
2: So it's local. Interested individuals can submit an application and a short video online with a deadline of tomorrow.
0: Oh,
2: so
0: man.
2: You got a busy day. You're going to go see Spider-Man. Mm-hmm. You're going to apply for the Snickers game.
0: Right? And sign up for Double Your Paycheck.
2: That's a lot to do.
1: Finally, one of those is real easy. I can't speak for the other two.
2: Yeah,
1: real easy, takes 2 seconds.
2: Very true.
0: She ain't wrong.
2: Yeah. MLB trade deadline is 5:00 this afternoon. White Sox and Cubs have already made deals. Not that they can't make more. Sox had 3-time All-Star pitcher Luis Castillo from Seattle. They took 2 of 3 from the Rays in Tampa this weekend. They're off today. Cubs added a 2-time All-Star pitcher Kevin Gausman from Toronto. They dropped 2 of 3 to the Yankees this weekend. They're right back at it, though, tonight against the LA Dodgers, who traded for the best pitcher on the market, maybe the best pitcher in the sport, Tarek Skubal, who came over from Detroit.
0: Mr. Webb?
2: Yeah.
0: Are your boys expecting a call from any teams, do you think?
2: Yeah, well, we're sitting by the phone, by the Chris. Phone? Make sure that thing's fully charged.
0: Maybe the Padres give a ring or something.
2: See, yeah, you never know. You never know. We got our stuff packed just in case.
0: Okay, good. I love that.
2: Mixed weather, nice and simple, mostly sunny. High low 80s. Back to the low 60s tonight. Right now, 63 with your Mixed News updated 601.
0: You know what's funny, man? When the world was smaller, meaning less internet, I would have been a kid at home being like, Ma, they could call.
2: You never know.
0: You never know. Mom, I would really know. Like, I'd be in the driveway shooting hoops, and I'd be like, Jerry Reinsdorf could drive by, Mom. You never know. So I need to be locked and loaded out there.
2: Totally.
0: Okay, good morning. It's Chris, Nikki, and Whip in the morning on the Mix.
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0: Good morning. It's Chris, Nikki, and Whip in the morning on The Mix.
1: 605, 62 degrees. High around 81. Tomorrow, 84.
0: I wonder, there were so many celebrities in Chicago. There was a sports convention. There was Lollapalooza. It's also just Chicago. Did you see anybody? We're going to find out next on The Morning Mix.
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13: 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It's Chris, Nikki, and Whip in the morning on The Mix.
14: 611, 62 degrees, high around 81.
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13: What a weekend it was here in Chicago. You had Lollapalooza, and all of these other people that weren't on the bill showed up. Olivia Rodrigo showed up out of nowhere.
16: That's right.
13: Right? We had other guests, like people that were there but came out with people they weren't supposed to come out with, like 5 Seconds of Summer with Somber.
14: Right. And then you had people that, like, they're in town. Like, a role model, I guess, was in town.
13: Right.
14: He's so cute. Bub City, people saw him there. I don't know. But, like, and that was Dakota Johnson there? Because that is a big rumor.
13: She's my role model.
14: That's,
13: I know. Hey, watch out.
14: So that's the other thing. You got all the, like, other people who, you know, celebrities like to hang with other celebrities. Right. So, you know, they travel in packs.
13: Yeah. And then Whip was in Rosemont with, like, the third baseman, second string from a baseball team in 1984.
16: Pretty much. That's how it was. There were a lot of sports people in town. Gronk was a big name in town.
14: Yeah.
16: Yeah. He helped out with some eBay Live. No, but a lot of people along those lines.
14: I feel like Gronk you would see at a steakhouse.
16: I think,
14: like, if you were at any of the steakhouses, there's a decent chance.
13: Right.
14: Like, and he's one of those guys I don't think you'd miss when he was walking in.
16: No. He'd be holding court. He wouldn't be shy, like, nobody pay attention to me.
13: Right.
16: Like, hey, I'm over here.
13: And Olivia Rodrigo was spotted walking through O'Hare. My buddies had a big text thread about what is she doing? She should fly private. This is bad for her brand. Literally, my friend Ryan said that, and I was like, I disagree.
14: No, I think it's best for her brand.
13: It's the best thing ever. She wants her fans to see her eating popcorn, and she runs through O'Hare. It's great. She wanted her Home Alone moment.
16: Yes.
13: Did anybody spot a celebrity this weekend? Anywhere? Were you in Naperville and you turned and you were like, hey, Charlie XCX is here? I don't know. Did it happen?
16: Could be.
13: Where did you spot a celeb this weekend? Anybody? Anywhere? And maybe they aren't relevant to Lala or anything. Maybe they're in that Hallmark movie they're filming. You saw Colton Loveland. He was just out. Colston, right?
16: Colston, yeah.
13: 312-233-1019. You text us. Who spotted a celeb this weekend? You were just walking. You were living your life. And then a celebrity was there.
14: Yeah, you're in Rosemont using a urinal. Hey, everyone's got to pee. Next thing you know, celebrity peeing next to
16: you. So true.
13: Weird thing is, it's a women's bathroom.
14: That's the weirdest part. Yeah.
13: 312-233-1019. Text us. Did you spot a celeb and where? And we'll see if we can keep track of where everybody was. Was Zara Larsson at Chick-fil-A?
14: I don't know.
13: I hope so. That's next on The Morning Mix.

0: Good morning. It's Chris, Nikki, and Whip in the morning on the Mix.
1: You just might run into a celebrity when there's a million things in town.
0: What's wild is we're trying to understand how many of these are true and how many are not. Okay?
1: And if they're not, I give you a point for creativity.
0: Right. I'm like trying to Google it. So right out of the gates, I saw Clint Howard at Hooters. Now, I don't know. Ron Howard's brother, Clint. Was he in town for some reason?
1: I could see him being at that convention.
2: That's true. Who would make that up?
0: I don't know.
2: They're just trying to screw with us.
0: The second one that might be screwing with us.
1: But I love it.
0: I saw Adam Sandler at Dave and Buster's.
1: Or the dude who looked like Adam Sandler.
0: I tried to Google whether or not Adam Sandler was at Lollapalooza just because. And I have no intel at all that he was.
3: Great question.
0: However, we have some confirmed sightings. So we saw a ton of different celebrities at restaurants throughout the Chicago area. Starting with, who was there? Diplo. Diplo was spotted at a restaurant.
3: Okay.
1: Yeah. He was at, what do you call it? 773. Texted that Sam Fender was at Mr. Beef.
0: Okay. He came out with Olivia Dean during her set.
1: Yeah, he did a special appearance.
0: All right.
1: They have like one of the longest running duos.
0: Right.
1: Right now.
0: 847 texted, I don't know if they were there because I did also see this on the internet, but Youngblood took the L.
3: Okay.
1: Yeah.
0: So Youngblood was on the L. You love Youngblood.
1: And John Summit, local, he's from here.
0: Yes.
1: So, and then we went to Lurie's, posted a little about that. So people, I love when celebrities do that.
0: That's
1: when they're in town. He went
0: right?
1: to Lurie's. Fantastic. And then he was somewhere else too. I thought someone else.
0: He was having a dinner at Maple and Ash, somebody said.
1: Okay.
0: Maple and Ash dinner, which is cool. Major Lazer were also having dinner at ABBA, apparently.
1: Man,
0: Zara Larsson was spotted at River North, they say, at EMA. Thank you, 773, for that one.
1: And then I got a Greta Van Fleet. Remember the band from Frankenmuth, Michigan that I tell you guys about all the time? They did a surprise show at the Metro. They were at RPM Italian, so someone saw. And he's got, the lead singer's got like this crazy faux hawk, so that's why he's easy to find.
0: Wow.
3: You've noticed him, okay.
0: 312 spotted Olivia Dean at Sushi San. That's a restaurant in the city as well.
1: All right.
0: Seems like if you were at a cool restaurant in the city, you had a high probability of seeing a celebrity because they got to eat.
1: Well, I told you that one year, Donald Glover just walked in.
0: Yeah.
1: We were literally like having brunch. I don't even remember where it was.
0: Yeah.
1: But it was us just right in front. We're like, oh my. But it did help that he walked in with like a bunch of people.
0: Right. Yeah. Charlie XCX was at Soho House. Now that one, you have to be a member, right? To be in there. I think you can go to the bar if you're just a person, right?
1: Well, the downstairs.
0: I've been in that entry bar.
1: And you're not allowed to take pictures at the Soho House. That's part of their deal.
0: Right.
1: So even if you did see her, you couldn't take a picture.
0: Well, she took her own pictures. Do they get mad at that?
1: They did. They have the,
0: she posted photos of her blowing out candles on like a...
1: Good for her.
0: A Sears Tower cake. I don't know. And finally, we got this text. I saw Megan Lawless from the movie Obsession at the Flashback Weekend in Rosemont.
3: Oh.
1: Okay.
0: We'll take it.
1: Yeah.
0: That's awesome.
3: Megan Lawless.
0: You never know. There might be celebrities at O'Hare today if you happen to be traveling. Keep your eye out.
1: Yeah. Look for Gronk at Gibson's or something.
3: Yeah, right.
0: What if Gronk was like, I only eat milkshakes?
1: Right.
0: For all we know.
1: I would love for him to be, what's the Shaq's place? What's that place?
0: Shaq's Big Chicken.
1: Yes.
3: Yeah.
0: I like that. What's Shaq's place? Shaq's Big Chicken.
1: Yeah, there we go. That's
0: a Shaq restaurant where he sells big chicken.
1: That's it.
0: Rhodes next on the Mix.

0: Boy, I don't know if she still has that record, Chapel Roan, after what happened with Zara Larsson. The biggest crowd at a non-headlining stage at Lollapalooza. I don't really know how they count, but my daughter and I were at Zara Larsson on Friday. And it was insane.
1: Yeah.
0: Now, my daughter's 7. This was her first Lollapalooza. We were playing it super safe. We were like, I'm like, hey, we're not going in there. And she goes, good.
1: Yeah,
0: yeah, we are not, you know.
1: Yep.
0: But we had a blast. It was so fun. I was like smiling ear to ear the whole time because she was just so happy. And shout out to Kidzapalooza.
2: Super fun.
0: Oh. Nikki told me the whole time, she's going to love it. You're going to love it. I was like, all right, chill out, relax.
1: Yeah.
0: I loved it. I texted her right away. I was like, this is awesome. They had arts and crafts and activities and snacks and School of Rock was performing and Whip. They did Killing in the Name.
1: Whoa, my God.
0: They closed with that.
1: Wow, that's crazy.
2: He told me this and I'm like, what did they yell at the end?
1: Yeah, that's,
2: hold on.
0: Oh, no.
1: Oh.
0: I won't do what you tell me.
2: Oh, no, I won't do what you tell me. I love
0: that. The girl singing was so good.
1: Yeah.
0: And she was flipping her hair around, and she's like, you know, 13 or something. Like, they were amazing.
1: That's fantastic, and also a possible sign of the apocalypse.
0: It could be.
1: One of the two.
0: Shout out to School of Rock. I'm not kidding you. You were one of my favorite performances at Lollapalooza. For real. Because they were phenomenal.
1: Yeah.
0: Phenomenal. All right, we got to go look at the roads, which might not be phenomenal.
2: No, but they're getting better. So we had a huge problem with that with the Edens. It was closed earlier. It's actually moving along fine now, so that's good news. And the Kennedy, we do have that off-ramp to Lawrence that is closed due to the collapsing retaining wall. You've probably seen that on the news. Just part of the wall was like, bloop, and then just fell over.
0: Yeah, we drove, Amy and I drove past it on Saturday right after it had fallen.
2: That's crazy.
0: Yeah. And there were a bunch of workers like looking at it, and I was like, oh my God, that wall just fell. But no one was hurt. Everybody was okay. And it had not spilled onto the road, but like, what a gaper's delay. We were all looking like a wall fell over.
2: I saw videos. People posted videos going the other way, and they're like, look at this.
0: I could have gone viral. I didn't think to film while I was driving.
1: Darn it.
0: For shame on me.
2: Route 53, Palatine, there is an accident on the right shoulder there. And then in Grant Park, we have a lot of closures, obviously, due while they do all that cleanup from Lollapalooza, which might take an extra minute or so due to Saturday's events. 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
0: I believe the goal is to have the seed in the grass before first snow. I think that's how long it's going to take out there. Up next, we'll go to the newsroom with Whip.
1: Hey, would you like a cookie better if it was flavored like fried chicken? Well, your prayers have been answered. 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
0: Good morning. It's Chris, Nikki, and Whip in the morning on the Mix.
2: 632 right now, high around 81.
0: All right, we're taking it to the newsroom with Whip.
1: It is cleanup time after a muddy mess of a weekend out at Lollapalooza in Grand Park. 100,000-ish people per day saw, among many others. We never officially counted how many people play at Lollapalooza. Maybe that's a project between now and next year's Lollapalooza to count the number of actual artists that play.
0: It's a lot. And then they also add ones as the festival's happening. All of a sudden they'll be like, oh, Bilbo Baggins is going to do a DJ set. You're like,
2: and then like 1 year at Kitty Palooza, we saw the Jesse White tumblers. So do you count every tumbler?
1: Oh, every tumbler. What a great question.
0: That's a great question.
1: I feel like when you look at the list on the official Lollapalooza page, it almost is like a guess how many jelly beans are in this jar thing. If you told me it was 200, I'd be like, yeah. If you told me it was 600, I'd be like, yeah, probably. It's hard to tell.
0: On Friday, their website said over 170 is what it said.
1: Well,
0: over.
1: That sounds
0: I mean, that's something.
1: 175.
0: Or
1: 600. Who knows? All right. Anyway, they're cleaning it up. Tate McRae, Olivia Dean, Smashing Pumpkins with Olivia Rodrigo, Lord, Charlie XCX, so many more. Somber, etc. Of course, for much of America, the lasting image is

0: you know?
1: Yeah, absolutely. And so I think it was more of a fun trash can throw.
2: Yeah.
1: I don't think anybody got hit. Anyway, the only question left to answer now is, do I wash these clothes or just throw them away? Or maybe keep them as a souvenir and put them in some kind of a glass case to remember that historic moment in 26 when you saw Lollapalooza.
2: You'd want to seal the glass case well so the smell doesn't get
1: for
2: out.
1: For sure.
2: Because that could ruin a home's value.
1: Yep. Absolutely. Apparently everybody else in the world saw Spider-Man Brand New Day this weekend. That movie made $355 million in North America alone. Second biggest movie opening weekend ever, behind only Avengers Endgame back in 2019.
2: I did have a moment where I became my father, by the way. We were at the movie theater. We saw The Odyssey because we hadn't seen The Odyssey yet. Right. My wife and I were like, okay, we want to see Spider-Man, but we got to get this Odyssey in. So let's do that. And people in the theater was packed. The line for popcorn was packed. And I was excited by that. I was like, this is great. I love seeing this. I love movies. This is awesome.
1: Yes.
2: People in costumes. There was a guy wearing a Spider-Man hat. And I walked up to him. I tapped him on the shoulder. I said, hey, excuse me. What movie are you here to see? And boy, did his wife laugh hard.
0: Yeah.
2: And then my wife rolled her eyes and said, please go to the car.
0: Oh, if Whip and I would have been laughing real hard if we were there in person.
2: Yes, that's what I'm saying.
1: Very much. Maybe it was one of those moments.
2: I don't know why I invited you guys. I bought the seats. They were just empty next to us.
1: Well, that's a shame.
0: Yeah.
2: I think they wouldn't even come, popcorn. Folks, for free. No. They've said no.
1: Yeah, well, that's okay.
2: I thought we were friends.
1: Well, no, it'd be a very busy weekend.
0: Yeah.
1: And finally, KFC and Oreos have teamed up. I couldn't have made this up.
2: Okay.
1: Sometimes someone's like, what's the most bizarre combination you can think of? Let's do it. KFC and Oreo teaming up for fried chicken flavored cookies. The cookies keep Oreos.
0: Just a little pensive, a little hungry.
2: Right.
1: I mean, I like both of those things separately. Oreos and fried chicken. Please. Man, those would both be on my, if I was going to the chair, those would both be on my last meal list. But together, I'm not sure.
2: Oh,
1: the cookies keep Oreos classic wafer cookies with a fried chicken flavored cream. The cookies are only being sold in China. At the moment, even though North Americans are craving them and are demanding that Oreo bring those cookies over here.
2: What are we doing?
1: Well, we're waiting to see how they do.
2: You got to cover every news story this week so that we can make sure that know the public is ready.
1: Yeah, and I think that
2: the demand is high.
1: Demand is high. Moving on to sports, it could be an interesting day in MLB. Trade deadline 5 o'clock this afternoon. Cubs and Sox have already made deals, but they could make more. Yeah, you have till 5. I just want to make sure people are like, every team gets one trade, and they can make as many as they want.
2: Trade every guy on the team if
1: they
2: want.
1: Yeah, that's true. Sox added 3-time All-Star pitcher Luis Castillo in a deal with Seattle. They also took 2 of 3 in Tampa this weekend. They're off today. Cubs dropped 2 of 3 to the Yankees at Wrigley Field after yesterday's series finale, though. They added 2-time All-Star pitcher Kevin Gausman in a trade with Toronto. They start a series with the LA Dodgers tonight. The Dodgers now own the best pitcher possibly in the whole sport, but the best pitcher on the trade market this year, Tarek Skubal from Detroit. He got traded over the Dodgers. He'll pitch tomorrow night against the Cubs. Cubs and a lot of other teams were maybe hoping to get him, but he ended up being traded to LA. Mixed weather, nice and simple, mostly sunny, high in the low 80s, back to the low 60s tonight, and now it is 62 with your mixed news update at 6:37.
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0: morning. It's Chris, Nikki, and Whip in the morning on The Mix.
1: 641, 63 degrees, high around 81 today.
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2: All right, let's get into it. Here we go. In 3, 2, 1, go.
1: How many letter I's are in the word Illinois?
3: I-L-L-I-N-O-I-S. 3.
1: And what continent will you find the South Pole?
3: I think Antarctica.
1: Who played the character of Tony Soprano in The Sopranos?
3: Oh my gosh, pass.
1: Which cheese is globally known as the king of cheeses?
3: King of cheeses?
1: Cheese. What kind of cheese is known as the king of cheese?
3: Okay, pass. I don't know.
1: In the Disney movie Camp Rock, what real life band played the fictitious band Connect 3?
3: Camp Rock?
1: Camp Rock, yep.
3: Pass.
1: Dolly was the first ever living creature to be cloned. What kind of animal was she?
3: Pass.
1: Northern Illinois University is located in what city?
3: Pass.
1: Mojitos originated in what country?
0: Time!
3: Pass.
0: Pass.
3: Oh, no.
0: No, that's all right. We're going to go back to all those passes. So, Amina, let's recap, okay? And we'll give you a chance to get a few back here, all right? How many letter I's are in the word Illinois? I was doing the same thing you were doing.
4: Yes.
0: Which is spelling it, and you got it right. 3.
1: Yep.
3: Okay.
0: Mm-hmm. On what continent will you find the South Pole? Antarctica. Correct. Off to a great start. Who played the character of Tony Soprano in The Sopranos? You passed on that one, but it sounds like it's in your brain somewhere. Any guess?
3: I would have taken it.
0: Right.
1: Gandolfini, but we got it.
0: You were there. Yes. You were right there. We're going to keep the Italian vibes going. Which cheese is known as the king of cheeses? Any guess given that little hint we gave?
3: I'm going to guess Parmesan.
1: Oh! Specifically Parmigiano Reggiano, because it's the combo makes it and you got to say it like that too. Parmigiano Reggiano.
0: You got to say it like the old country. Yeah, that's right. All right. In Camp Rock, what real life band plays the fictional band Connect 3? Any guess?
3: Oh my God, Donut Brothers.
1: Yes!
0: Okay. All right. Dolly was the first ever living creature to be cloned. What type of animal was she?
3: Dolly?
1: Yeah, Dolly was what kind of animal?
0: The animal's name was Dolly. She's an animal, a real animal. Any guess? As Nikki said, a sheep. Yes, a sheep is correct. Yep, way to go. Northern Illinois is in DeKalb. You pass on that one. It's DeKalb. And then mojitos originated in what country? Any guess on the mojito country?
3: I don't know. Maybe Hispanic.
0: Could
3: you maybe Cuba?
1: Yeah.
0: It's Cuba!
1: Wow.
0: What are
1: those?
0: You're being so
1: coy. If it was the $1,000 2 minute, you would have gotten all these.
0: Exactly right.
1: That was great.
0: Wow. That was so much fun, Amina. Thanks for taking on Nikki's $1,000 minute.
3: Thank you. Bye-bye.
0: Have a great day. Please don't hack us. All right. Thank you, too, Amina. She's going to use those IT skills for good.
4: Yeah.
0: That's Nikki's $1,000 Minute. 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

0: song goes out to Saturday. It was raining, baby. Be careful.
1: It does. And because it's such a big movie, I will bring it up, even though it's years old. If you have never seen the Tom Holland lip sync battle of that song.
0: Oh, yeah. It's
1: of
0: very
1: Rihanna
0: strong.
1: Umbrella. It is so good.
0: It's fantastic.
1: And a lot of people said that's like officially when you can tell Zendaya was like, yep.
0: This is my man. Yeah, he's all leather clad. I think he has on a wig.
1: And he like flips. It's great.
0: Yeah,
1: it's
0: he does
1: so
0: his
1: funny.
0: Whole Billy Elliot thing. That's great.
1: All right. So, yeah, if we're looking at the roads, though, they're not so great. Eden's looking okay now, though. We did have a problem earlier. Inbound Kennedy from here to downtown. It's about 37 minutes. We do have that exit ramp at Lawrence closed due to the collapsed retaining wall. So just part of the wall, a chunk, just fell down. And that is closed because of that.
0: Not great.
1: Outbound Kennedy from the Burn Interchange show here. It's about 41 minutes. Inbound Eisenhower from the Jane Addams, the old post office, 46 minutes. 37 on the reverse. Inbound Stevenson, 355 to DeSaba Lakeshore Drive. It's 40 minutes. 34 if you're headed outbound. Inbound Dan Ryan, 95th to the interchange at 17 minutes. And then the Tri-State, 294 southbound at 190. We have an accident with the two left lanes blocked. Stop and go traffic from the Jane Addams. 53 southbound at Palatine. We have an accident on the right shoulder. And then, of course, we have a bunch of closures all around Lollapalooza while they work on that and clean everything up. So that's a quick look at traffic. 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
0: Coming your way next, we're going to go right back to Nikki for Nikki's Deep Dish.
1: Yeah, we'll get a quick Lollapalooza recap. We'll let you know who said they're taking a break after their big tour, and their big tour might be here tonight and this week. So huge time to see this artist. And a celebrity got married over the weekend, and her dad didn't walk her down the aisle.
0: Oh, no.
1: Yeah, so we'll tell you who did, though, and what happened with that. It's coming up next on The Mix.

0: Good morning. 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
2: And it's brought to you by Ravinia. Look at Chris. So good. I just threw a curveball at him at the last second. He got it.
3: And I hit it. At least a double. We're going to find out.
2: That's nice. All right. Good. So we're all talking about Lollapalooza because it was here. It's ours at Chicago's. It makes a mess, but it's fun to have here. And there are some highlights that are always great. You know, we covered a couple on Friday because remember this whole, it seems like it started last week.
3: Right.
2: Because it did. It was Thursday. So here's a couple of the moments that you might have heard and we'll recap a couple more.
0: This is Charles X.

0: Amber with 5 Seconds of Summer.
1: Who, by the way, 5 Seconds of Summer went out and they threw the first pitch at the Cubs game on Saturday.
0: Five pitches.
1: Yeah, they did. So, yeah, there are a lot of fun collabs, a lot of people showing up. Like we mentioned earlier, Sam Fender also showed up during Olivia Dean's set. You had Olivia Rodrigo spotted at the airport. She showed up for the Smashing Pumpkins.
0: Which Nikki called, by the way.
2: Yeah, good call.
1: Credit on that. I just love, though, how much she loves, like, her music that she grew up on. You know what I mean?
0: You should have made a Kashi bet or whatever those websites are.
1: She is.
0: Polly Market.
1: She's awesome. So anyway, it was a lot of fun, a lot of fun, and always great to have them here. Another thing that was interesting, I don't know if you heard, you know, Emma Roberts. So I love her from American Horror Story. Mm-hmm. She's an actress, and she is, Eric Roberts' daughter.
0: Yeah.
2: Yes.
1: All right. So she got married recently. Eric Roberts, not invited.
0: Oh, no.
1: So her 5-year-old son, Rhodes, is the one who walked her down the aisle. But you know who was in attendance? Her very famous aunt.
2: Julia Roberts.
1: Julia was there. So Julia Roberts was, it is kind of interesting. Julia Roberts was there for the wedding day. Her father was not, and it's saying, and people of course were hounding him, saying, how do you feel not being invited to your daughter's wedding? And he said, it's perfectly wonderful for her to celebrate however she wants whoever she wants. So hopefully they can reconcile something there. I always like to see that.
0: Bummer.
1: And then if you're on Ariana Grande tonight, Wednesday or Thursday, I think the show's just got that much more important because she just announced that she's taking a break amid public scrutiny. So she's doing this whole week of shows here in Chicago, so she'll definitely be around. And then she was going to at some point go to overseas to do Sunday in the Park with George, which, by the way, painting here in Chicago at the Art Institute. A lot of Chicago ties here. But they called that off. So what's going to happen is she's going to finish this tour and then she's going to go wrap it where the show ends in like London. It's like a whole like August 15th through the 1st.
0: Okay.
1: So I think these might be her last U.S. dates.
0: Right, because her next big thing is Focker in Law, the movie with Ben Stiller, but that's November 25th. So she's got all that time before she'd even have to be interviewed about that.
1: So she's saying Ariana will take a step back from visibility as she completes the Eternal Sunshine tour. She looks forward to finishing the tour and ending it on a high note, both healthily and happily, and taking a much-deserved break from public-facing work and appearances, which has led to endless ongoing public scrutiny. This tour has been a beautiful experience for her. She loves her fans and loved every minute of this tour so much. So, if you're going tonight, Wednesday or Thursday, these are like kind of the last U.S. dates.
0: And
1: then she's in London doing a couple of dates, and then that's it. So,
0: watch out.
1: Definitely. Those winners that we gave the tickets to for Wednesday's show, enjoy the show
0: because
1: it's a bigger one. That is a quick lose.
0: Quick lose to go.
1: is your music. 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

0: Hey, good morning. It's Chris, Nikki, and Whip in the morning on The Mix.
1: 7 o'clock, 62 degrees, high around 81. And I wanted to mention, too, we did a Lala recap.
0: Yeah.
1: Definitely check out all The Mix socials because Jenny V and McCabe talked to everybody.
0: They really did.
1: Somber, they got Zara Larsson, they got all the big headliners. And I meant to mention them that, but I'm tired.
0: Gotta give it up to McCabe and Jenny. No, yeah. Great job. Yes. Give it up. At 109 Mix Chicago, Facebook, Instagram. They were out there the whole weekend. And our Mix PAs, Abby, Amber, Rihanna was out there. Kiara was out there. Thank you guys for all your work making The Mix look great all weekend. Sincerely. It was awesome.
1: It really was. Because I ran into some people and they're like, so who do you have coming by? And I was like, well, they got Somber. They got Zara. Right. I'm like, dang. And I'm like, yeah. So they really did a lot of great work. Got a lot of great people.
0: I was at Dave and Buster's looking for Adam Sandler. And I did not see him. Someone claims they saw him there. We're not sure that that's
2: maybe he was wearing a disguise.
0: It could have been. He was dressed as Clint Howard.
1: It was just someone in like shorts. Like, he was really good at the basketball game.
0: Right.
1: That's what it was.
0: Right.
2: Super dude.
1: Just
2: another three.
1: Yeah.
2: All right. I'm crazy three-point man.
1: And they're like, it's got to be him, right?
2: Oh, in the papa shot.
0: It's opera singer. He's here. All right, let's go to the newsroom now with Whip.
2: And now, you know, Jenny, McCabe, all those people you mentioned, they're now out there helping to clean up Grant Park because they feel like, you know what, we made part of this mess. We were out there the whole time. It's only fair that we should actually start to, like, try to squeegee up some of the wetter puddly spots.
0: He's got 409 and some paper towels.
2: Exactly.
0: So I know he's doing his best.
2: And they're going to come in here and they're going to do radio entertainment for you later today. So they are doing it all. There are crews out there. And the good thing is Lollapalooza organizers are the ones paying for the cleanup of Grant Park, Chicago's front yard, if you will. Everybody should be out of there by now. Anybody still out there?
0: You know what? I should pee.
2: Right? Yeah. You never know. Somebody's like, well, when's the next band?
1: Oh, you know what I'm looking forward to? Cool. The Lost and Found.
2: Yes.
1: After that is, if you don't know about this, it is such a treat. Lollapalooza will post all the random things that are found afterwards, and you see a lot of solo AirPods.
0: Yeah, there's a whole page of single AirPods.
1: A lot of phones.
2: Yeah.
1: And then, multiple ID purses. One thing I will say, and I think one of you guys brought it out. I saw it in the parking lot here today, and it was noted. Solo Crocs.
0: I have seen one croc.
1: Seriously, it happened 3 times this weekend, and I'm like, "What is? Is this like a thing that I don't know about?" Like, there was a solo croc in the parking lot.
0: Right.
1: I saw a solo croc on the way to Lollapalooza, and then my husband was like, "Is this a thing?" Because I saw one too. It's so weird.
0: Crazy.
1: So yeah, if you're missing a croc, it could show up on their website. Yeah.
2: A solo shoe is always a little bit of a mystery.
0: Oh, it's a lot.
2: A croc in particular.
1: I'm like, are we? Is this a movement that I don't know about?
2: So we will look forward to the Lost and Found from Lollapalooza, and that should hopefully happen in coming days. Meanwhile, they're out there cleaning it up now. Is it already up?
0: I'm up. I'm looking at it. We got a leather jacket.
2: It's already up there?
0: Oh, there's stuff already up on their Lost and Found. If you go to their official website, you can find it. A lot of Apple Watches.
1: Oh, man.
0: A lot of digital cameras because those have become cool again with young folk. So a ton of those. And then what they've done is with the digital cameras, if they can, they go to the last picture taken and they show you that photo.
2: Ah.
0: So there's a ton of those. We've got, let's see, some house keys. We've got some car keys. That's not great.
2: Yeah.
0: Well, we've got somebody's beer on the wall membership. That's a problem.
2: Yeah.
0: Oh. They're not going to be going to that this weekend, I guess. We got credit cards, a lot of credit cards lost, and they put your last name if they find it.
1: So yeah, just check it out. There's plenty to see on there.
2: Okay.
0: Yeah.
2: Apparently everybody in the world saw Spider-Man Brand New Day this weekend. This movie became the second biggest domestic opening weekend ever in the history of movies, behind only Avengers Endgame. Couple years ago. Well, 2019, more than a couple years ago.
0: So Tom Holland is in all that.
2: He's making a lot of money.
0: So good for him.
2: He seems like a great person quite well these days.
0: He really does.
2: Yeah.
1: Zendaya's like, I told you guys.
0: Yeah.
2: You know, she's in all of, isn't she in all the movies?
0: She is. Yeah.
2: Isn't she the new Samuel L. Jackson pretty much?
1: She is so good.
0: You know, she is also great.
1: Yes. Yeah. You know, she is. And then, did you ever watch the Disney show she was in too, by the way?
2: Yeah, there's Casey Undercover back in the day. That's where she started.
1: So they're now promoting that because I was like, is that Zendaya? Because I missed that. So how smart of Disney Plus, by the way?
2: I think she was also in Shake It Up. up. I think she might have had two Disney Channel vehicles back in the day, if my memory serves.
0: Well, you know, when you got to start like that, you hitch every wagon.
2: Yeah,
0: you know?
2: Yeah, that's true. Where were we? Oh, yeah. So that's the second biggest movie opening weekend ever, behind only Avengers Endgame. So the top four ever are Avengers Endgame, Spider-Man Brand New Day, Spider-Man No Way Home, and Avengers Infinity War, as you sense a little theme. Finally, you may have seen this photo. A three-year-old beagle in Australia named Scooter had himself a rough little weekend, but is fine now. Fine. Thank you. I didn't even mean that. Fine now, though. He was rushed to the emergency vet clinic after eating a 2.5-pound bag of gummy worms. Yes, vets say they gave Scooter some vomiting medication.
0: Those are the photos I saw.
2: Yes. Now it makes sense, right? Yeah. So the photos that are out there are this dog kind of looking like, I can't believe I ate the whole thing either, in front of three like gross piles of regurgitated gummy.
0: But they're like all still brightly colored.
2: Pretty much. They look still intact.
0: And they're on pads, like poopy pads that they put out for him.
2: Yeah.
0: Oh, poor fella.
2: Yeah. So they took this picture of this dog and now they're putting it out there for the world to see. Yeah. I guess that'll teach all the other dogs a lesson. You want to end up like this? Then go ahead and eat the gummy worms.
0: Brother, been there.
2: Yes.
0: You know what I mean?
2: Yes.
0: Who among us?
2: But again, he is totally fine. So moving on to sports, we have the trade deadline in the MLB today. Cubs and Sox have both already made deals. The White Sox added three-time All-Star pitcher Luis Castillo in a deal with Seattle. They also took 2 of 3 from the first-place Tampa Bay Rays over the weekend. They're off today. Cubs dropped 2 of 3 from the Yankees at Wrigley, but after yesterday's series finale, they added two-time All-Star pitcher Kevin Gausman in a trade with Toronto. They start a series with the L.A. Dodgers here tonight. And the best pitcher on the trade market was a Tigers lefty named Tarek Skubal, but they traded him to the Dodgers over the weekend. So he'll make his first start for L.A. against the Cubs here tomorrow night. A lot of coming and going and movement in the MLB. Mixed weather, nice and simple, mostly sunny, low 80s for a high, very comfortable, and then the low 60s tonight. Right now, 63 with your Mixed News update at 7:05.
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2: for sure
0: is in a meeting. Okay? Up next, we've got our Chicago confession this morning, and Melanie has a bit of a concern about her son. She's going to share it with us next on The Morning Mix.
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1: Hey, good morning. It's Chris, Nikki, and Whip in the morning on The Mix, and it's time for our confession this morning with Melanie. Hi, Melanie. How are you?
2: Hi, I'm good. How are you today?
1: Hey, we're doing really well. Melanie, what is it that you wanted to share with us?
2: Okay, there's no polite way to say this, so I'm just going to say it. I need my youngest son to move out of our house.
1: Okay.
3: How young are we talking?
4: Not like six 12. Or anything. Yeah.
3: How young?
2: Yeah, no, I'm not that crazy. He just graduated last year, so he just turned 21.
1: Okay, that's not...
3: Graduated like college.
1: Yeah. Right, so graduated in college. Okay, great.
3: Yeah.
1: Okay, got it. So bachelor's degree. So what's going on? What's the whole story?
2: Well, listen, our older son, and this isn't a good son, bad son thing. They both are amazing. But my older son, he's out. He's on his own. So we got one left. And I need him to go.
1: Got it.
2: Last summer, he graduated right at the end of the school year. He graduated with a marketing degree, right? Super great. Has plans, has a purpose. But he's not able to find a job, that's not exactly true. He's able to find a job, but he's holding out for a six-figure salary because he's worth it.
1: That's like the other shoe dropping.
3: It sounds like by your tone and by what you're saying, he's kind of overlooking or passing offers that are beneath him.
1: Right.
4: Yeah.
2: He's let a couple of really nice offers that could have led to something down the road. You know, you got to pay your dues, right?
1: Of course. Yeah. Have you guys said that to him?
2: Oh, my dear one. Yes. We have said that to him a million times.
1: Okay.
4: And have you said it with the threat of, if you pass up another opportunity, we're not going to let you stay here anymore?
2: Well, we have not done that, but we're kind of doing the sneaky version of that. That's sort of where the confession comes from. So there's actually two confessions for the price of one.
3: Okay.
2: My husband and I are getting ready to downsize. We are done having this big place. We don't need it. Our kids are grown. They're almost both out of the house. So we're about to put the house on the market and sell it. And we haven't told him yet. We haven't told our son yet.
3: Now that'll get him to move.
4: Yeah. He's like, where are we going?
2: Yeah, he's going to have to go.
1: Yeah. Okay. Yeah. So he's basically one day going to be like, where'd all my stuff go?
4: Yeah.
1: Got it.
2: I mean, it may come to that, but it's going to be like, hey, sweetie, we're putting the house on the market. So you have X number of days to get a job and get
1: out
5: of
2: my house.
5: Mom, I don't know if that one bedroom condo is going to be enough room for me.
1: Right. You cannot be the only parent that has dealt with this, because I feel like I hear about this all the time, that young people expect big, big money, big salaries right out of the gate with no experience, I'm worth it, and I don't know where that comes from, but do we have any parents that have dealt with that? Apparently, this guy is not listening to reason from mom and dad, so how do we get through to him? 312-233-1019. Take the job! 312-233-1019. We're going to find out next on The Morning Mix.

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1: 717, and today's Chicago confession is it's like the unwanted roommate.
0: It is.
1: At this point, sort of. Yeah.
0: But there's like two layers to it, in effect. So Melanie's son graduated college, great, but it was a year ago, and he's not moving out because he's holding out, as she said, for a six-figure salary.
1: I think that's the kicker. So
0: yeah, what?
1: I think if he couldn't find a job, or if it was like, and I do know some parents who are like, no, we'd love to have them back, and other ones who are like, no, go spread your wings. But the fact that he's denying decent jobs because he has this almost unrealistic expectation of what he should be making.
0: We got a text from a 630. This sounds exactly like my son, too. There is, I don't know where that... Is it the internet that drives this unrealistic expectation? Is it the high percentage of people on the internet showcasing a life that they don't actually have, but only showing you the best parts of it? I mean, so many of these young creators have been found out that those cars they're renting, that those apartments aren't theirs, you know, all that stuff.
1: And speaking of apartments, that's the other layer of all this, is that they want to get ready, want to move, and they're going to downsize.
0: Right.
1: And at some point, like, are they, do we just sell it without telling them or what?
0: Well, Daisy has a really great idea. Hi, Daisy. You're in Benton, Wisconsin this morning. How are you?
2: Good morning. I'm doing great. How are you guys?
0: Hey, we're good. You got a great message for Melanie. What should she do?
2: Well, she kind of missed the boat a little bit, but I still think she can pull it off. So my mom had a great idea. Every one of her six children received luggage for their high school graduation, which was a message to get out.
3: Not so subtle.
1: Solid self-edit, by the way. Yeah.
2: Yes, it was, because I was going to... Anyway, but she could still get the message across, even though it's been a year since he graduated. Give him a set of luggage. Mm-hmm. Say, you're an adult now. You need to get your act together. Here's a great gift, luggage for whether travel or moving, and you have 30 days to find your own way.
0: 30-day notice. That's not a bad idea, Daisy. I mean, it seems like he needs a heavy dose of reality.
1: Yeah. Right.
0: Hey, buddy, this is what the job market is available to you. He has turned down offers, she said.
1: And by the way, this luggage, you don't want it. If you don't like it, go get your tomb or whatever when you make all that money later on down the road.
0: I remember my dad, after I graduated college, he was like, get a job. I don't care what the job is, but you got to get a job. Once you have a job, it's almost easier to find another job.
3: Yeah, now, go from there.
0: Go from there. But go somewhere and get started, right? And much to his chagrin, I ended up here. So, you know.
3: He's like, man, I guess I didn't tell him the right thing after all.
0: But, man, you gotta start somewhere and you build a career. That's what a career is.
3: Yeah.
0: You hear one or two of these stories of the young people that got the big thing. Not the norm, man. You know what I mean? Put the work in. That's what you got
3: to
0: do.
3: Yeah. Not even close to the norm. Absolutely. No.
0: 219, one of my favorite texts. That boy needs to be slapped upside the head.
3: Okay.
0: You're not nothing until you prove it. Sure, 219. I hear you. That's a fact. Yeah, that's true. Get out there, buddy. Get a job. 541 said, hey, when you give him the luggage, throw in some packing boxes and tape, too.
3: Casey doesn't get the hint.
0: Yeah. Right.
3: Yeah.
0: Like, you know, mom and dad's life is moving on. We're downsizing. We're doing what we always wanted to do. You know, we love you, but... Dude, accept the offer.
1: Start taking some of those offers.
0: Exactly right. If you have a confession you want to share with us, we'd love to hear it. Go to WTMX.com. 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

0: Raven Lanae there. Good morning. It's Chris, Nikki, and Whip in the morning on The Mix.
1: It is 62 degrees, high around 81. And we'll get a look at these roads
0: here. Let's do it.
1: All right, so yeah, we've had problems all morning long. And the main one that started over the weekend, you might have seen, there's a collapsed retaining wall that's on the Kennedy. So the 90 inbound, that off-ramp to Lawrence, you'll see part of the wall was just like, yeah, I'm out. So look out for that. 37 minutes if you're on the inbound Kennedy from O'Hare to downtown. And I'll have to figure out what they're doing with that. Outbound Kennedy from the Burn Interchange to O'Hare, it's about 48 minutes. Inbound Edens, Lake Cook to Montrose, it's 24. But major problem right now in the outbound Edens. So from Montrose to Lake Cook, it's saying in over an hour. This is usually minutes. So it's an accident on the right shoulder. So the outbound Edens from Montrose to Lake Cook, a 48-minute delay right now. So if you can avoid that, please do. This is between Oakton and Dempster. Again, on the outbound Edens between Oakton and Dempster, major slowdowns. Inbound Eisenhower from the Jane Addams Hill Post Office, 48 minutes, 42. Outbound inbound Stevenson, 355 to DeSaba Lakeshore Drive, 38 minutes, 31. Outbound inbound Dan Ryan, 95th to the interchange. You're looking at about 19 minutes. Stop and go traffic on 294 southbound between Dempster and 190. There was an accident that was there. It looks like it has been cleared, but you still have those residual slowdowns. And then you've got some a lot of road closures all around Grand Park while they clean up Lollapalooza. That was a quick look at traffic on The Mix.
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0: Good morning. It's Chris, Nikki, and Whip in the morning on The Mix. Oh, sorry.
1: That's all right. 731, 62 degrees high, around 81 today.
0: All right, let's go to the newsroom with Whip.
23: All right, it is 7:30. If you bought something in Cook, DuPage, Kane, Lake, McHenry, or Will counties over the weekend, you may have noticed it was slightly more expensive on Saturday than it had been on Friday because Saturday was August 1st, and that's the day the increase in the sales tax rate in all those counties went into effect, going from 10.25% to 10.5%. And that is a permanent increase thanks to a bill passed in Springfield. Do you know what would help? 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
0: Boom.
23: That's right. Apparently, everybody in the world saw Spider-Man Brand New Day this weekend. That movie made $355 million in North America alone. Second biggest movie opening weekend ever, behind only 2019's Avengers Endgame. And worldwide, Spidey made $927 million, which is almost a billion. And that's in one weekend. Top four domestic movies all time opening weekend-wise were Endgame, Spider-Man Brand New Day, Spider-Man No Way Home, and Avengers Infinity War. You may notice a theme there. I have to cough very quickly.
0: You got it. I think the theme is superheroes. Is that right? Or is the theme Tom Holland and Zendaya?
1: It right. Could be either.
23: Yes, maybe both.
0: It's either one.
23: Exactly. Finally, a man was arrested recently in Barcelona, Spain, for attempting to smuggle $34,000 worth of cocaine into the country. Security guards detained the man because they thought he looked a little funny. Just didn't look right. He was looking a little nervous, like sweating a little bit after he got off the plane. And I guess they searched him. They didn't find anything. They were confused. The dogs kept sniffing around like, I think we got something here. The dogs kept sniffing around and focused on the area around the guy's head. So they took a closer look and then said, wait a dang minute. Is that your real hair? Turns out it was a toupee. They had him take off the wig and underneath it was a $34,000 bag of cocaine.
0: What?
23: On his head. Taped to his head.
0: Man. How big was his hair?
1: Yeah, right.
0: Like Conan O'Brien?
1: He was like, or like Bob Ross. Like,
0: yeah, it would have to be a lot up
23: maybe.
0: There.
23: Yeah. So
0: wow.
23: They opened it and they found the drugs under the guy's wig.
1: All right.
23: His piece, his rug, if you will.
2: He's like, I don't know where that came from.
23: Well, exactly. I didn't know.
2: I didn't know I was even bald.
23: Right. Moving on to sports. MLB trade deadline day is today at 5 o'clock. Sox and Cubs already made deals to bolster their pitching staff. Sox added three-time All-Star Luis Castillo in a deal with Seattle. They took 2 of 3 from the Rays in Tampa over the weekend. They're off today. Cubs dropped 2 of 3 to the Yankees at Wrigley. But after yesterday's series finale, they did add two-time All-Star pitcher Kevin Gausman in a trade with Toronto. They start a series with

0: Thank you, Dasha. Good morning. It's Chris, Nikki, and Whip in the morning on The Mix.
1: It is 62 degrees, high around 81. Tomorrow, 84 and sunny.
0: A couple of weekends ago, I took the kids to Oshkosh, Wisconsin for the air show there, Air Venture. We go every year with my dad. We camp. We go look at airplanes to see the air show. It's really fun. I don't know about your guys' kids. I know, Nikki, now your son is older now. He's almost 16 now.
1: He is 16.
0: He is 16 now. Crazy. Whip, your kids, you got a college-age kid. You got junior high boys.
2: True. One high school, one junior high. I got them all over the map.
0: Man.
2: Yeah, they're all old, though, now.
0: I don't know if the word souvenir means anything to your kids anymore. But to mine, if we go on a trip somewhere, they're both like, we get a souvenir, right?
1: Right.
0: Like, yeah, we can get a souvenir. Now, generally, we say you can get one thing on the trip that's your souvenir. If you pick it on day one, that's your souvenir. If you wait, you know, if we're here for 3 days, I would say wait till the third day, see all the things. We can always go back and get you the thing you really wanted, whatever, within reason, right? Like, your souvenir is not going to be a PlayStation 5. No, right? But it's like a T-shirt. They love stuffed animals. Okay.
2: Yeah. Mm-hmm.
0: Our daughter chose a blanket that when rolled up looks like a teddy bear wearing a pilot's outfit.
2: Nice. Okay.
0: And when unrolled is a blanket.
1: Awesome.
0: And then his little face is like in the middle of the blanket. Great.
2: Mm-hmm.
0: So she chooses that. Our son gets an airplane toy. Off to the races. Great. Now we're leaving and I'm like, hey guys, surprise. We're going to get some ice cream. Oh boy. Yay. Ice cream. Mm-hmm. Oh my God. Full Eddie Murphy.
2: Yeah.
0: Within an hour of our daughter having gotten said blanket, our son spilled more chocolate ice cream than I even knew was in the cup all over her blanket.
2: No. Oh my God.
0: Now I'm driving. I got screaming in the back seat. I'm being thrown a chocolate covered blanket. Yeah. I'm trying to explain to them it's okay. I can wash this when we get home.
1: And she's like, Bugs ruined it.
0: Literally. Yes.
1: Yeah.
0: It'll never be the same. He ruined my life. And he's just like, I didn't know I did that. Oh my God. My ice cream's gone. I'm like, oh dear Lord. An hour. It took them an hour to ruin it.
2: Ugh.
0: How long did it take your kids to ruin something? Maybe you got a new car, and within an hour of you getting a new car, one of them peed all over it. Like, I don't know, but it's like, how fast did they ruin it?
1: Or you got a new car, and you let the 16-year-old, yes, you can drive it, and then they take out a mirror back
0: in
1: the
0: day. I was just trying to get gas to be nice.
1: Right.
0: How quick did they ruin it? They got

0: a Sega Genesis, and within 30 minutes, they had thrown the controller against the screen because Sonic didn't do what he was supposed to do.
1: Yeah.
0: 312-233-1019. How quickly did your kids ruin it? Maybe it was a souvenir or it was a gift. Maybe it was a whole vacation. Within 30 minutes, both of them were vomiting everywhere because they'd caught a bug at school and now you have to go home and cancel the trip. 312-233-1019. How quick did your kid ruin it? We'll find out next on The Morning Mix.

0: Good morning. It's Chris, Nikki, and Whip in the morning on The Mix.
1: Taylor Swift, she has a sibling.
0: Her brother loves
1: her brother. But I bet you on road trips, they've ruined each other's things immediately,
0: just like your kids did. I took my kids to Oshkosh, Wisconsin a couple of weekends ago. We do souvenirs in our family. You get to pick one thing within reason. Okay, great. Our son got a toy, a plane that turns into a guy and then turns back into a plane. Okay, mm-hmm. Not a real transformer. It's like a morpher. You know what I mean?
2: Yeah.
0: But our daughter got a blanket that rolls up and turns into a teddy bear that looks like a pilot. He's wearing a little pilot outfit, but it's a blanket. You unroll it. And so on the way home, I said, hey, guys, let's get some ice cream. Within an hour of her getting this blanket, our son, our sweet little boy, mm-hmm. spilled his chocolate ice cream all over her blanket, which launched into them screaming from the back seat.
1: Right.
3: He ruined my blanket. I lost my ice cream.
1: I mean, that's a double
3: right
1: there.
3: My life is over. Yes. Oh, this is the worst day of my life.
2: Yeah.
0: Now these things happen.
1: Yeah.
0: How fast did your kids ruin it? Derek, you're in Merrillville. You're on vacation and your kids ruined it. What happened?
4: Yeah, so both kids got pink eye the very first day in both of their eyes, and they couldn't even open their eyes.
1: Oh, no.
0: Quadruple pink eye. Oh, all four eyes of the kids. Yeah. Where were you?
4: We went to Jamaica.
1: Oh, no.
0: Were you able to get the drops and stuff that you needed?
4: Yeah, you know, $400 to go see a doctor and get some eye drops. And, we spent the whole week in the hotel room.
0: Oh, no.
1: I'm so sorry, Derek.
0: All right, that's a bummer. Kids ruined it. I just got here. Yeah, my eye's itchy. It's kind of goopy. What do I do? Now you got the pink eye. Oh, man.
1: Oh, God. Couldn't have figured that out in Illinois at the Walgreens
0: before.
2: Right. Guys, my God.
0: Hi, Sharon. You're in Plainfield this morning. What happened to your couch?
5: So during COVID, when it was like impossible to get anything delivered under 5 months, we ordered brand new furniture. The delivery guys finally deliver it. They place it. They were not out of the house 3 to 5 minutes. My daughter flopped down on it and broke the backboard of it.
1: Oh, God.
0: Oh, kids do that. They throw their whole weight onto the couch. Yeah. I'm like, guys, just sit down.
2: Oh, my gosh.
0: And you heard the crack right away?
5: Oh, we all did. The whole family did. And we all just stopped. Like, what the actual heck just happened?
2: Thank you.
0: Thank you. Yeah, thank you for clearing that, Sharon. And then you can't get another couch because it's COVID. And if you order one, fine, it'll be here in 8 months.
1: They're like chasing the truck down.
0: Yeah.
3: We'll take whatever else you got out there.
0: And Melinda, you're in Chicago. Brand new car, huh?
6: Yes. Good morning. Well, we bought a new car, and as we were driving off the lot, my son peed all over the back seat.
1: Oh!
0: To Marcus territory.
6: Absolutely. And a week later, my husband's driving, and somebody's mowing their lawn, and a rock went and hit my door and damaged the right side panel door.
0: So, like, the lawnmower shot a rock out of their lawn?
6: Yes.
0: Wow.
1: Just drive that right back to the lot.
0: Yeah, I would take that right back to the lot.
1: There is a jinx on this car right now.
0: I mean, guys, a broken couch. Yeah. A broken couch after 5 minutes.
1: Yeah.
0: Pink eye in Jamaica, but you're not even off the lot, and your kid is marking his territory in the back of the car.
2: Exactly. I feel like that'll never come out.
6: The reason we had a guy get a new car is because my husband got in an accident and it got totaled.
0: Oh, look at this. Yeah, he hit a lawnmower. But the first one, he's got a bad luck.
1: Yeah.
0: Melinda, you need a night away.
1: Melinda,
0: we're going to get you a dinner.
1: I think
0: for
1: you
0: two.
1: Drive around by yourself from now on.
0: Yes.
1: You hit the R, you can
6: absolutely.
1: go right to RPM Seafood. It's a
0: there
1: dramatic multi-level restaurant. You're going to love it. So over the Chicago River, and it's the best fish and seafood, and
0: it
1: go
0: is.
1: Enjoy $100 there.
0: Melinda, stay right there. Don't hang up. Emma's going to get your info to get you guys that RPM Seafood. I mean, I feel better. Our blanket, I was able to wash, and we were back to normal. Although, when I did get home, there was chocolate ice cream all over the side of his seat that I did not see from the driver's intake. But fine.
2: Yeah.
0: We were fine.
1: You smell that a couple days later.
0: Yeah. Well, you know what the best part was? It was my wife's car. So, you know, we're good. We're good. It's all good. Wow, Melinda. Congrats. Enjoy that dinner for two. Apologies to your new car. Ed Sheeran now. We'll look at the roads next on The Mix.

0: Ed Sheeran right there. Good morning. It's Chris, Nikki, and Whip in the morning on The Mix.
1: 752, 65 degrees, high around 81. And yeah, we've had problems all morning long, and it continues on. We have solid traffic on the Eden. So Eden's outbound between Peterson and Dempster. There's an accident with the two right lanes blocked there. So it's about 50 minutes if you're going on the outbound Eden's from Montrose to Lake Cook. About a half an hour delay. So that's pretty high for right now. Inbound Eden's, though, it's okay. Only about a 6 minute delay there. Inbound Kennedy from O'Hare to downtown, it's about 36 minutes. We do have that exit ramp closed due to the collapsed retaining wall. That is Lawrence. Outbound Kennedy from the Burn Interchange to O'Hare, it's about an hour. So you're looking at just over a half an hour delay there. So it's about an hour there. Inbound Eisenhower from the Jane Addams Field Post Office, 52 minutes, 43 on the reverse. Inbound Stevenson, 355 to the Saba Lake Shore Drive, 38 minutes. 34 minutes on the reverse. Inbound Dan Ryan, 95th to the interchange, it is 22 minutes. We do have stop and go traffic between Stevenson and 18th Street due to an accident with the left lane blocked in that area. And then we have the closures all around Grant Park all week. Now, not all week long, but majority of the week we'll see when they get all that cleaned up from Lollapalooza. That's a quick look at traffic on The Mix.
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0: Good morning. It's Chris, Nikki, and Whip in the morning on a mix.
1: 8 o'clock on the dot, 68 degrees, high around 81.
0: Have you heard the good news? Double Your Paycheck is back.

0: we are doubling paychecks, but the only way that you win the money is by getting registered. You got to go to WTMX.com. You've got to go to the free Mix app. All you do, it takes about a minute, less than, if you type well, and you can get yourself registered. We're going to start calling names August 18th. If we don't have your name, we can't call it.
1: Yeah, it's that easy. And you even get to tell us when you listen. You know what I mean? We get it. Like, yeah, lives, you're going to work, you got kids, you got to do all the stuff going on. So it's not going to be like, well, you got to listen 29 hours a day. There's only 24.
0: That's right.
1: And we're not asking you to do that. You can literally pick the hours that work for you.
0: For real. So get registered. Get this money because we're handing it out. Whip already told us sales tax going up.
2: True.
0: Everything's going up.
2: Everything's going up. Like the regular prices of everything are going up. The sales tax is going up. Everything's going up.
0: The only thing going down is probably your waistline because you're walking so much because gas is so expensive. Yeah. I'd rather just walk.
2: That might be true. Not the only thing, though. And by the way, if you have registered in the past, you do have to register again this time around. So it's all restarting. It's all refreshing. So
0: that's
2: you got to get on the app or the website, register this time around to be eligible to win.
3: Love that money.
0: Yeah, you do. 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
2: There was an emergency response for a Southwest jet at Midway this morning. The aircraft was surrounded by first responders, including the Chicago Fire Department on the runway at Midway. They appear to be focusing on the plane's front landing gear and reportedly changed one of the tires. How do you jack that thing up? It seems like
0: it takes a while.
2: Extra large jack
0: from the front
2: of a plane, I think. They haven't announced details on the incident, but it seems like maybe it was just an equipment issue there. Now it is cleanup time after a muddy mess of a weekend out at Lollapalooza in Grant Park. About 100,000-ish people per day saw too many artists to mention, but the highlights of whom included Tate McRae, Olivia Dean, Smashing Pumpkins with Olivia Rodrigo, special guest, Lord, Charlie XCX, and so many more. And of course, for much of America, the lasting image might be a couple of mud fight videos that have gone viral. There's also another shot, at least, that I've seen of people completely avoiding a mud pit. So it's like that might have been one of the cleaner groups
0: circle
2: of
0: Lollapalooza
2: people.
0: Oh, yeah.
2: Yeah, exactly. And the only question left for many to answer is, what do you do with those mud-caked clothes? Do you try to wash them?
0: Right.
2: Do you try to do some viral video of yourself using some product and getting the stains out? Who knows?
0: I got to give a shout-out to our own Nikki because yesterday we walked into Lollapalooza. She had a big bag. I was like, they're not going to let you in with that big bag. She says, no, there's only one thing in here. I'm like, what? It's like my mud boots.
2: Oh, mud boots.
0: And she has separate boots in her bag.
2: Wow.
0: In her satchel.
2: That's incredible.
1: Because they're not super comfortable. You know what I mean? Oh. I gotta give credit to people who wear those all day.
0: Yeah, that's
1: wild. You know
0: wild.
1: What I mean?
0: Yeah.
1: Because they're like rubber, right? So they get so hot.
0: Yeah.
1: Too.
0: It's a lot.
1: Like, no,
0: it's a lot to take in. It all adds to the scent that is Lollapalooza.
1: It really does.
2: So we'll have those cleanups underway. I'm sure we already do. Festival organizers are paying for the cleanup as they do every year. Finally, good morning, everybody.
4: At the twilight's last gleaming, whose broad stripes and bright stars.
2: Not getting better. Okay. This national anthem rendition is going viral. It happened this weekend in Springfield, Illinois. I'm playing it because it is a news story. You may have seen it on TV or in your feed somewhere, or maybe you will, and you might be wondering what was so interesting about this. Well, okay. This was Motown legend Martha Reeves, who is 85 years old and in the Rock and Roll Hall of Fame. I'm just giving you her credentials, okay? Singing with, this is a legitimate person. Two other women, she was singing with them or trying to in the opening game in a brand new women's pro baseball league in Springfield, Illinois over the weekend. Side note, the first of its kind in almost 30 years.
0: Wow.
2: That's nice. But Reeves' anthem is unfortunately the thing that is trending now.
0: Man.
2: Okay. That is we got it, Martha. It. Yeah. Thank you. She said afterward, though, she had a couple of reasons why it may not have sounded the best. She couldn't get in sync with her other singers, as you could hear there. She said she didn't have in-ear monitors, wasn't able to hear herself, plus the conditions out there were wet and windy. So based on all that and her career accomplishments, we are going to give her a pass.
1: Yeah, she was Martha and the Vandellas.
2: That's right. That's her. That's her right there.
1: Yeah, dude. Was she dancing in the streets? Yes.
0: That's her right there.
2: She's a legend.
1: Yeah.
2: Yes. So, 85 years old, I credit her for going out there, giving it a go, and actually singing.
0: rough weekend for women's sports because we had this at the women's baseball game, and then we got two WNBA players betting on their own game. So it's a rough, rough weekend for women's sports. We're trying to elevate that whole youch.
2: Exactly. So anyway, I hope they give. I hope somebody gives Martha another chance to go out there, goes out there, and kills it somewhere. That's what I hope.
0: She really did have nowhere to run to.
2: That's true.
0: Nowhere to hide.
2: All right, moving to sports, we have an interesting day in MLB. Trade deadline at 5 o'clock today. White Sox have added All-Star pitcher Luis Castillo in a deal with Seattle. Three-time All-Star, not an All-Star this year, but they hope he can they can get him back. To just so you know, like he wasn't an All. No, he wasn't. He has been in his career, but. This year, he was having a rough time with Seattle. Hopefully, he turns around with the Sox. They did take 2 of 3 from the Rays. Same thing with the Cubs. They took a pitcher from the Toronto Blue Jays, who was struggling a little bit this year, but a two-time All-Star, solid pitcher in his career, Kevin Gausman. They did lose 2 of 3 to the Yankees over the weekend. They have the Dodgers in town tonight. The Dodgers have made the biggest deal of this season so far by acquiring a left-handed pitcher named Tarek Skubal, maybe the best pitcher in the sport. They got him off the Detroit Tigers. The Dodgers got that guy, and he'll pitch against the Cubs tomorrow.
0: I mean, can you imagine you just went from Detroit to living in L.A.?
2: Yeah.
0: This guy.
1: He's got a friend in Matthew Stafford who also went through that.
0: That's exactly right.
2: Maybe they can hang out. Yeah. Show them the ropes.
0: Yeah.
2: All right, mixed weather, nice and simple, mostly sunny, high in the low 80s, and we get back down to the low 60s tonight. 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
0: Will Nikki's $1,000 minute be nice and simple? I don't know. You're going to have to earn it. She's got $1,000 on the line, 10 questions. We're going to play coming up next, and I hope you are familiar with the PGA.
3: 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Yeah. 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
1: Hi, good morning. It's Chris, Nikki, and Whip in the morning on The Mix. Erica, are you ready to play Nikki's $1,000 Minute?
2: Hi, good morning. Yes, I sure am.
1: Amazing. Love it. Erica, where do you live?
2: I am from the south side of Chicago, and I was born and raised here, and now I work at a church in Whiting, Indiana.
1: Oh, wow. Okay.
3: Did you attend Pierogi Fest? Because that was a big deal.
2: Oh, even better. I worked the parking lot all
1: weekend. Hey, look at that. That's awesome. And I assume you're a White Sox fan.
2: Oh, absolutely. And a big Pope Leo fan.
1: Look at this, Erica. You're having one hell of a summer.
4: My God, pierogies, Pope Leo, and the socks. We got it all here.
1: Well, Erica, we are going to play Nikki's $1,000 Minute right now. It's your shot at winning $1,000. We've got 10 trivia questions. You got to get all 10 correct. Whatever you say first is your answer, but you can pass. You can pass as many times as you want. We go back to those questions at the end with leftover time, okay?
2: All right, let's do it.
1: All right, let's do it. I love it. Here we go. All right, we're doing this one for the Pope. Here we go. In 3, 2, 1, go.
4: Chicago is number one, but what is the second largest city in Illinois by population?
2: Pass.
4: Who was the youngest player to win the Masters?
2: Is that golf?
4: Yes.
2: Oh, man. Tiger Woods.
4: Bread rises during baking because of which ingredient?
2: Yeast.
4: Name Chapel Roan's debut album. What is the title of that album?
2: Pink Pony Club. That's wrong. Okay.
4: What does E represent in E equals MC squared?
2: Electricity.
4: What was Netflix's first original series?
2: The Ozarks.
4: Who was the first emperor of Rome?
2: Romulus.
4: MySpace was the first popular social networking site until 2009, when it was overtaken by this entity. MySpace was taken over.
2: Facebook.
4: Okay.
1: How did we do? 3?
3: We got 3 correct, but you know, sometimes we say, like, even the wrong guesses were actually pretty
1: right.
3: good.
1: Yeah.
3: In this case, there were a lot of really good guesses just didn't happen to be right.
1: I think you're going to get this first one right. You passed on it, but let's think on it here. Chicago's number one. What is the second largest city in Illinois by population?
2: Could it be Evanston?
1: No. Okay, it's Aurora. Aurora.
2: Aurora, nobody cares about Aurora.
1: Well, people in Aurora do.
4: What is Chicago? Sounds like Chicago. Get out of here, Aurora.
1: This is Erica's opinion and not ours. All right, who's the youngest player to win the Masters? Is that golf? Yes, Tiger Woods was correct. Way to go. Bread rises. Yeah, Tiger Woods is correct. Way to go. You did it. Bread rises during baking because of yeast. You got that one right. What is the name of Chapel Roan's debut album? You said Pink Pony Club, which is a great guess because it was the biggest song.
4: It's on
1: song.
4: The album. Right. Yeah. It's called The Rise and Fall of a Midwest Princess. Or I would have just taken Midwest Princess because that's what her hat says.
1: Way to go. What does E represent in E equals MC squared? You said electricity. Again, great guess. The answer is energy.
2: No, it wasn't.
3: It was a great guess.
4: This is something we probably learned in school and then forgot.
1: Netflix's first original series. You went with Ozark. Again, a fantastic guess.
3: Exactly.
1: This show is a little bit earlier than that. Robin Wright, Kevin Spacey, House of Cards.
2: Classic.
1: Who was the first emperor of Rome? This is where you said the word Romulus.
4: Which is
1: impressive.
4: Amazing because he's the king and founder of Rome, but not the first emperor. I mean, that's how close you were. I almost want to give a half a point.
3: I want to give you the 9/10 of a point.
4: Yeah. But the emperor of Rome was Augustus Caesar. But yes, you had it right with the king. Like I said, I want to just give it to her anyway.
1: Yeah. MySpace is the most popular social networking site until June of 2009 when it became Facebook. And you got that one right. Way to go, Erica. And you're so much fun. Thank you so much for playing Nikki's $1,000 Minute and for listening. We really appreciate it.
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1: Yeah, way to go, Erica. 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

0: Olivia Dean, they say 97,000 people were in the crowd for Olivia Dean. And by they, I mean her Instagram account, which
1: that's
0: I just
1: like
0: saw.
1: Most of Lollapalooza. Oh,
0: that's crazy.
1: Yeah,
0: 97,000 people.
1: Yeah. Wow.
0: I don't know. Maybe she misunderstood. All right. That's crazy. But Olivia Dean deserves it.
1: Yeah.
0: She deserves 197,000 people. She was fantastic. Do you know what else is fantastic? It happens every summer and it's happening right now. The Bristol Renaissance Fair.
1: Huzzah!
0: Huzzah! We drove past it, and we did stop at a Culver's, and it was the most unique Culver's I've ever walked into because half of the people in it had come from the Ren Fair, and then it was just other folks. So you'd see some people walking in Ren Fair garb. There were some wenches in there. There was a guy with jester makeup on. It was wild. They were all in there juggling their Butterburgers.
1: Yeah.
0: Like, what is going on in here? Huzzah, Isaiah. Yeah. Pip, pip. The Bristol Renaissance Fair. It's happening now. We want to send you there. We got a 4-pack of passes.
1: Yeah. And the great thing about the Ren Fair is that you never know they have so many theme weekends.
0: Oh, yeah, that's right. Like the steampunk and all that. Yes.
1: So this coming weekend is the Romanticy weekend.
0: Keep the kids away from this weekend.
1: That Culver's is going to get even crazier.
0: Hang on a second.
1: And then don't worry, the weekend after you got Pirate Weekend.
0: There we go.
1: So you got plenty of options all at the Bristol Renaissance Fair. It's so great. Huzzah.
0: The only problem with Pirate Weekend is the rating. Arr. Thank you.
1: Oh, there you go. Yep.
0: Caller 20 right now at 312-233-1019. Caller 20, be ready to say huzzah because you're going to win a 4-pack of tickets to the Bristol Renaissance Fair. Caller 20, 312-233-1019. 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

0: Good morning. It's Chris, Nikki, and Whip in the morning on the mix.
1: Huzzah! Would you like a turkey leg?
2: Yes.
1: What's indeed. They're so good.
2: Agreed.
1: I mean,
3: extra large.
1: Extra large. That's what's so great. Yeah. You get pickle on a stick. You get your turkey legs.
0: Ooh.
1: Oh, my God.
0: I saw pickle on a stick and turkey legs at Lollapalooza this weekend. They were both great.
1: Great band.
3: Leftover from the Taste of Chicago. They just kept the stand.
0: We just got a text here. Hey, you guys, I won Renaissance Fair tickets from you guys, and we went yesterday. It was all caps. A great day. See? It's all real, and it's all happening. Caller 20 is about to win tickets to that Bristol Renaissance Fair. Hi, good morning. Is this Kelly in Oak Lawn?
4: This is Kelly.
0: Hi, Kelly. Huzzah, you're going to the Bristol Ren Fair.
1: You are ready, Kelly.
0: Kelly, I love it. Are you a Renaissance Fair goer? Have you ever been before?
4: You know, my bestie goes all the time, and she's trying to convince me to go, and me and the kiddos have never been. We have been talking about what we're going to wear. We are so excited.
1: Oh, my God. I really. Okay, so I'm thinking August 15th and 16th. That's Pirate Weekend.
0: Pirate Weekend.
1: That sounds pretty great.
0: Yeah.
1: And with the kids, they have a thing. They have a gnome hunt going on. What? Anyone can play. You can, like, get this little thing, and you go to different stores, and you get to hunt down gnomes. This is, Kelly, we all want to go with you.
0: Kelly, how old are the kids? How old are these kids?
4: I have Tula and Harry, and they are 6 and a half and almost 9.
0: Oh, this is perfect. Oh, they're going to see so much fun stuff. This is great. Although, I don't know if they should go for the Lovers Weekend.
1: Maybe Pirates Weekend. Let's do the Pirates Weekend.
0: We'll focus on Pirates Weekend for you guys, okay?
4: Yep.
0: Awesome. Have a blast out there. Congratulations to Kelly. You guys are going to go see and go to and enjoy and experience the Bristol Renaissance Fair. Huzzah, indeed. We do got to get a little look at the roads, which might be horrible.
1: Yeah, they have been tricky all morning long. All right, let me just get there really quick. I was too busy reading all the...
0: It's tricky to rock a ride.
1: I was too busy checking out all the theme weekends because they're kind of my favorite thing there.
0: We should have a morning mix weekend out there.
1: So fun.
0: Everybody could come as Whip.
1: Inbounding's like Whip to Montrose, 18 minutes, 20 on the reverse. There was an earlier accident between Pratt and Gulf Road that caused some slowdowns. Inbound Kennedy O'Hare to downtown, 44 minutes. You have that retaining wall that affected Lawrence Avenue. That's going to be going on for maybe a few while they figure that out. Outbound Kennedy from the Brent Interchange to O'Hare, it's about 51 minutes. Inbound Eisenhower from the Jane Addams Field Post Office, 48 minutes, 46 on the reverse. Inbound Stevenson 355 to DeSaba Lakeshore Drive, 34 minutes, 33 minutes if you're headed outbound. Inbound Dan Ryan 95th to the Interchange, it is 20 minutes. And then we have a lot of closures due to Lollapalooza and service suspended due to construction. So the Metro Milwaukee North Line, this is a planned construction project. So a lot of the trains are going to stop at like Lake Forest, you know what I mean, while they work on the rest of the track.
0: I see.
1: So, all right, that is a quick look at traffic on the mix.
0: Coming your way next, we're going to go to the newsroom with Whip.
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0: Yeah, it is. Good morning. It's Chris, Nikki, and Whip in the morning on The Mix.
1: 8:30, 468 degrees, high around 81.
0: He makes every morning great. It's Whip in the newsroom.
2: Yeah, and news, speaking of great, listen to this. 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
0: I'm good.
2: Exactly. Apparently, everybody in the world saw Spider-Man Brand New Day this weekend, as that movie made $355 million in North America alone, the second biggest movie opening weekend ever, behind only Avengers Endgame back in 2019. Worldwide, Spidey made almost a billion, over $900 million. Top four domestic movie opening weekends ever were Avengers Endgame, then Spider-Man Brand New Day, this one, then Spider-Man No Way Home, the last one. I think.
0: Yeah, right? Yes, yeah. Sir. That was the one with all of them.
2: Yep. And Avengers Infinity War.
0: Also the one with all of them.
2: Okay. MySpace.
0: Just all in all of them.
2: Yeah. MySpace is coming back. According to the two guys who have owned it since 2011, Chris.
1: Tom?
2: No, Tom, not involved that I know of. But Chris and Tim Vanderhook, are they related to Tom? Are they friends with Tom?
1: Tom

0: world exactly 20 years ago. It had a brief moment in July of 2006 that it surpassed Google as the most visited site.
1: Wow.
0: And that was a very fleetingly short time. At one point, like you guys said, Justin Timberlake became co-owner, tried to change it into a music-focused site. That didn't work out. I think these guys were actually part of that, too, but JT is no longer an owner, but these guys are. These guys say, hey, guess what? Even if their next attempt at a relaunch doesn't work out, they're going to keep trying until it does.
2: Okay.
0: Okay. You were nodding like affirmatively, like I thought you were like, okay, maybe they have a good idea.
2: I like a person who can recognize when the game is over, but maybe they're not that. Maybe I will have egg upon my face.
0: Yeah.
2: And we'll all be on MySpace changing our intro song. Putting up little quotes of Dawson's Creek.
0: Yep. You know what's going to happen. If this thing becomes number one again, the Vanderhooks, they're going to block you. They might even ban you.
3: Not in top friends.
0: Exactly.
2: No, I will be Vanderhooked. That's what will happen.
0: Exactly. Finally, they've just put out a list of the most pet-friendly cities in America. And I would have thought Chicago might even be top five, top 10, certainly top 20. No, Chicago is number 91.
2: Wow.
0: And they rank this based on a whole bunch of different things. Veterinary costs, dog insurance costs, vets per capita. Apparently, you don't have a lot of them compared to other places. Pet businesses per capita, same thing.
3: Yeah.
0: We do have some dog-friendly restaurants and dog parks, but not as many as places like Scottsdale and Las Vegas and Cincinnati and some others. Meanwhile...
3: You did a great... That's a great job. That story was great. You were good.
2: Well, just to clarify, we're not out of time.
3: I thought we were out of time. No, dude,
2: you have plenty of time.
3: I was going to say, you really covered it all.
2: No. A lot of people are texting, can he talk slower at this part?
0: Sure.
2: Yeah.
0: Even down at number 91, it can still be said.
4: It could be worse than at least we're not Detroit.
0: It's like they do these lists for us.
4: We're not Detroit. Yeah.
0: Number 92 is
3: glad
0: Detroit,
3: you got that in.
0: Michigan. Damn. 92.
2: 92, you got to be ashamed of that.
3: We're already feeling it from the trade yesterday.
2: Yep. Yeah.
3: And now it's just an extra kick there.
0: Transitioning right out of sports, top pitcher probably in the whole sport of baseball, Tarek Skubal, Detroit Tiger, no longer a Detroit Tiger. Traded to the L.A. Dodgers, the two-time defending World Series champs. So that's... That's a thing that people are upset about. Anyway, so they have him now, and the Dodgers are in town to face the Cubs starting tonight, and he'll make his debut with the Dodgers tomorrow.
3: Okay, so we went to the game on Saturday.
0: Yes.
3: Yeah. And it's funny, because at most Cubs games, they don't chant, like, the team sucks, but they definitely chant Yankees suck. Like,
2: oh, I love that.
0: Oh, for sure.
3: Yeah. Do you see that happening with Dodgers as well? Or
0: I think so, yeah.
3: Okay.
0: The only thing with the Yankees, I feel like they have more fans that come to the
3: games
0: in opposing ballparks. I feel like there's like Yankee fans. There are a lot of LA fans too, but I feel like there's just New York fans and Yankee fans everywhere.
3: Well, and they took over the whole week last week because they had the South Side, the beginning part of the week, and then they had North Side later.
0: So when you have somebody else in your face in your stadium cheering when your team does bad, you get back in their face. I think.
2: Did Chicago overall, if we combined all the games that happened, did we beat them in this series?
0: The Sox split four games, so 2-2, and then the Cubs lost 2-3. So I think it was Yankees 4, Chicago 3 altogether.
2: Yeah. Dang it.
0: That's
2: trying to find the silver lining.
0: That's the silver lining right there. Let's see. So the Cubs did add a starter. Kevin Gausman used to be with the Blue Jays. They have the Dodgers in town tonight. And the White Sox are off today after taking 2 of 3 from the Rays down in Tampa. They also added a 3-time All-Star pitcher, Luis Castillo, in a deal with Seattle. MLB trade deadline is tonight. So a lot of exciting things could happen, or maybe all the exciting stuff has already happened.
2: Wow.
0: We'll see. Mixed weather, nice and simple, mostly sunny, high, low 80s, and then back to the low 60s tonight. Right now, 66 with your mixed news update at 8:38.
2: Was a great weekend until you had that uh-oh moment.
5: Did I do that?
2: Yeah, you did, and now the basement's flooded. Thanks a lot, Mike. We're going to find out what your weekend oopsie was after Billie Eilish on the Morning Mix.

0: Billie Eilish right there. It's a nice smooth way to get into your Monday morning. Good morning. It's Chris, Nikki, and Whip on The Mix.
1: Yeah, it's 68 degrees, high around 81. My guess is with Saturday's events, there's a lot of opportunities for oopsies.
0: I saw a lot of video of a lot of folks having water in places water should not have been. You had a weekend oopsie.
2: Did I do that?
0: Did you fall face first into some mud? That's not fun. It's not fun at all. I saw a video of a CTA bus flooded.
1: Oh, my gosh.
0: Yeah, wow. They had driven through some standing water, and that standing water came right into the bus.
3: Holy cow.
0: Your weekend oopsie. Maybe your car was floating somewhere. It should not have been floating because cars are not supposed to float.
1: I mean, I would say that that Lawrence exit on the highway had its own weekend oopsie by falling part of it. Yeah.
0: Part of the wall, the retaining wall there on the Kennedy, fell over. Luckily, no one was hurt, and it didn't fall onto the highway, but still.
3: That could have been something else.
1: That's an oopsie.
0: Yeah. You do not want to be there for that.
3: No.
0: The wall might call in. 312-233-1019.
2: Did I do that?
0: Your weekend oopsie. Everything was great. Things were rolling along just fine until they weren't. What happened? What went wrong? We want to know. 312-233-1019. Your weekend oopsie is next on The Morning Mix.

0: morning. It's Chris, Nikki, and Whip in the morning on the Mix.
1: 847, 68 degrees, high around 81. Could have used this day on Saturday.
0: Could have.
1: Yeah.
0: Guys, we have a historic weekend oopsie coming your way.
2: Oh, good.
0: Okay. We have our first ever weekend oopsie that took place in Detroit.
1: Oh, man.
2: Wow.
0: Please welcome to the Morning Mix. It's Eddie in Lakeview. Hi, Eddie. How are you?
3: Hey, guys. Doing good. How are you?
0: We're good, man. You had a weekend oopsie in the D?
3: In the, well, outside of Clarkston. Nikki probably knows where that's at.
1: I do, exactly.
0: That's brother, where you have to say probably.
1: That's where Kid Rock lives, guys. Just to give you a little heads up.
0: Yeah.
1: Okay, so what was going on in Clarkston?
3: So Jimmy Buffett obviously is gone, but his band is still playing. So we went up there and partied with some parrot heads.
1: At Pine Knob. You were at Pine Knob, yeah.
3: Yep. And so I love putting up a flagpole. I got to represent Chi-Town, so I've been doing it for 20 years. I put it in the side window and put the window up, and somehow the flagpole has stayed there. I've been doing it 20 years, yeah. And this time the window didn't want to, and the window went boom and shattered.
0: No way! So, like, the front window, the driver's side or passenger side window blew out.
3: The one behind the driver.
0: Got it. Okay, got it.
3: Same type of window.
0: Oh, my God.
1: Was this on the way to the show or from the show?
3: This was at the tailgate.
0: Just parked.
3: Yeah, we're parked.
1: Oh, no.
0: Oh, poor Eddie blew out a window tailgating before the parrot head band.
1: Well.
0: Oh, my God. It's a bummer. But we got Zoe. Zoe, you're from Naperville. You were at Lollapalooza, huh?
4: Yeah.
0: And what went wrong?
4: So, basically, it was, really, really windy, and, the wind pushed me into a garbage can.
1: Oh!
0: How old are you, Zoe?
4: I'm 12.
0: Yeah, that wind picked up that 12-year-old and said, hey, meet the garbage, here you go. Oh, my goodness.
1: Wow. Hey, Zoe, was that your first Lollapalooza?
4: Yeah.
1: Cool. All right. Well, I hope you had fun, even though you got pushed into a garbage can.
0: Yeah, how about it? Oh, poor Zoe.
4: Yeah.
1: Awesome.
0: Zoe, I'm so sorry. That's a bummer. But Eddie, given that you were in Detroit and you and Nikki have that in common, yeah. I'm so sorry that the window of your car shattered. So we're going to send you a restaurant that's got an entire wall of windows where you can look out over the city of Chicago and enjoy a lovely dinner.
1: Yeah, you're going to go check out Miru now. You can almost see Michigan. You could definitely see Indiana from Miru because it's right over there on the lake.
0: Yeah, it's in the St. Regis, though, so I wouldn't drive the car with no window up to that valet. That valet, they park a lot of really
1: garbage
0: fancy.
1: Garbage bag window.
0: Yeah, they're going to park. Yeah, we got a Mercedes, and we got a little Ferrari, and then we got this. Oh, what's this? Guys, is in windows. What's the deal? Congrats to Eddie. Just as a quick aside, I had my own weekend oopsie this weekend with Nikki.
2: Okay.
0: So we arrived to the media area at Lollapalooza at 10:30, and they said, we won't let you guys in until 11.
2: Oh.
0: We were like, all right. So we found a restaurant, which will remain nameless, where we sat. I had not eaten breakfast. I ordered what I thought was a breakfast sandwich, and what came out was a burger the size of my head.
2: Oh.
1: Yeah.
0: Which I proceeded to eat. I then later was talking to Jenny V, and she said, ooh, be careful. Aaron, her husband, she goes, we ate at that restaurant and we both got some tummy troubles.
2: Oh, no.
0: And I said, oh, you guys are nuts. I'll be fine. Boy, about 2 hours later, evacuate the building.
2: Oh,
0: my God.
2: No.
0: Yeah, did it hit? I mean, whoo, mama.
2: Oh, boy. Oh, no.
1: I don't want to brag, but I was fine.
2: Oh.
0: Yeah. Well, yeah. I made the mistake of not having alcohol. Yeah. I should have. That would have cleansed the
1: palate. I think Greyhound really helped with that. Yeah.
0: Great. Yeah. Maybe. Nikki ordered a drink. The bar didn't know what it was. She was like, I'll have a Greyhound. The guy's like, I don't know how to make that. She goes, it's very easy. Let me get back there.
2: I'll show you.
1: It's great for just some vodka. Salty dog if we're putting salt on the rim.
0: It's fine. It was fine. We'll look at the roads next on The Mix.

0: probably didn't rain like hell on Saturday. I bet you they could have had a great mud-free concert on Saturday. Good morning. It's Chris, Nikki, and Whip in the morning on The Mix.
1: 68 degrees, high around 81. And, the roads have been tricky all morning long. Let's see. So the Edens inbound, Lakewood to Montrose 15. Outbound looking okay now. 17, we had a problem earlier. Inbound Kennedy O'Hare to downtown, it's about 43 minutes. Outbound, it is about 45 minutes there. We do still have that off-ramp will be closed to Lawrence, as we mentioned, that retaining wall did fall over the weekend. Inbound Eisenhower from the Jane Addams Hill Post Office, 41 minutes. Same if you're headed outbound. Inbound Stevenson, 355 to the Saba Lakeshore Drive, 35 minutes. 29 minutes if you're going outbound. Inbound Dan Ryan, 95th to the interchange, 23 minutes. And then we have an accident on both shoulders on 90 eastbound before Roselle Road. We also have a disabled vehicle that has just popped away. Just was cleared on Veterans Memorial Tollway. That's all I can tell you. I can't even tell you where it was now because it's gone. And then the Lollapalooza, you've got cleanups in Grand Park. So there is some road closures there. That's a quick look at traffic on The Mix.
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19: Oh, good morning. Good morning.
20: Break it up, boys. Oh, my gosh. You and Big Karwowski.
19: Catching up.
20: Okay.
19: He's my mentor.
20: I was like, I'm watching the clock and I'm like, these two are eventually going to realize that it's going to end up. And no.
19: Well, I asked him a simple question, and as often happens, he started doing a bit. He was doing jokes. Okay.
20: Oh, because you don't do those either.
19: No, I'm...
20: between the two of you.
19: Yeah, I'm a very serious business person.
20: Yeah, okay.
19: Thank you to Cole.
20: Okay. 902, 68 degrees, 81 is the high.
19: You're done?
20: Show on the road.
19: Are you done? Are you done?
20: I know.
19: Do you remember when Whip said that? She was sincerely.
20: Oh my gosh. What was it? Done? Is that it?
19: Because I want to tell this news story.
14: Well, I meant it as a literal question. I don't know if I should proceed. Oh, I don't want to interrupt if you're not done, but it sounded like I was trying to be like a little bit facetious.
20: It was classic.
14: You done?
19: Yeah.
20: Are you done?
19: Right, now that we get that all wrapped up, don't say facetious. Let's go to the newsroom with Whip.
14: All right. If you bought something in Cook, DuPage, Kane, Lake, McHenry, or Will counties over the weekend, that's most of them, you may have noticed that it was slightly more expensive on Saturday than it had been on Friday, because Saturday was August 1st. That's the day the increase in the sales tax rate in all those counties went into effect, going from 10.25%, that is, to 10.5%. That is a permanent increase thanks to a bill passed in Springfield. You know what would help, though?
19: What?
14: Mix is bringing back double your paycheck.
19: Yeah, baby.
14: And you can register now on our free Mix app or WTMX.com and get yourself in the mix, so
21: want
14: to speak,
21: that
14: for that. Exactly. Lollapalooza cleanup is underway. That should take a little while, but don't worry, because festival organizers are paying for the cleanup. And, of course, this year's cleanup might be a little more extensive than past years, where there wasn't so much dang mud. But they know what they're doing out there, and it'll be back to sparkling shape in no time, I'm sure. Just like the people's clothes after the weekend of mud fights and rolling around all in it. We'll see. And finally, we had a man arrested in Barcelona, Spain, for attempting to smuggle $34,000 worth of cocaine into the country. Security guards detained the man because he looked nervous after he deplaned, and I guess they searched him and didn't find anything. But the dogs were sniffing around, and it seemed like there was something there. The dogs were focusing on the area around the man's head. So officers took a closer look and had the man remove his wig. And that's where it was. He had a package stuck to his head. They carefully opened it and found the contraband drugs.
20: So we get a text, 219.
14: Yeah.
20: Saying this happened to someone they know.
19: Yes, I saw that.
20: Also,
14: seriously,
20: in a wig.
19: Yes.
20: So here we are, like, who could do that? And they're like, oh yeah, that happened. Did get caught. State prison. This is in the text.
19: That's
20: I'm not going to say
19: text
20: anything else.
19: We
20: yeah.
19: Give details.
20: Wow.
19: But that's
20: so
19: real. That's not a joke.
20: Yeah. Crazy.
14: That's unbelievable. All right. Well.
19: You know what? I'm looking at. I did it. I googled. I think I figured it out. I'm trying to figure out now what's happening in Barcelona. Godsmack is playing there.
14: Oh.
19: So that's probably, this guy is probably with the band.
14: Yeah, he would have enjoyed the show, but
19: yeah,
14: not
19: too bad.
14: Not anymore.
19: Yeah, wow.
14: Could be an interesting day in MLB. Trade deadline 5:00 this afternoon. Cubs and Sox have already made deals to bolster their pitching staff. Sox add Luis Castillo, a starter who was with Seattle. And the Cubs have added Kevin Gausman, starter who was with Toronto. The Sox are off today. The Cubs do have a series with the L.A. Dodgers starting tonight at Wrigley Field. Tomorrow night, Dodgers will mark the debut of their new starter, Tarek Skubal of the Detroit Tigers, who's no longer with the Tigers, traded to the Dodgers, and he'll make his start with them against the Cubs tomorrow. Cubs and a lot of other teams had hoped to get him before the trade deadline, but the Dodgers are the ones who pulled it off. Mixed weather, nice and simple. See, mostly sunny, high in the low 80s, then back to the low 60s later, and now it is 68 with your Mixed News update at 9:04.
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0: Adele right there. Good morning. It's Chris, Nikki, and Whip in the morning on The Mix.
1: 67 degrees, high around 81 today.
0: All right, this is a fact. They did a research study, and they came out with this fact just recently. The company is called Bloom. They do these studies, and they have discovered, and I'm shocked by this, nearly 50%, it's 47, but we're going to call it half. We'll round up. Nearly half of all people in the United States with a job have made pizza at work. Made pizza well on the clock at work.
2: We mean like making pizza, right? Not like Pizza Hut making pizza.
0: Yeah, and please know, they eliminated work from homes. That's okay. Not in this.
3: This is actually in a workplace.
0: In a workplace, right. Near a workplace, or snuck away from the workplace to make it a pizza.
2: So you're like, come check out my new office.
0: Maybe you can put some pepperoni on it.
2: Okay.
0: This is wild to me. Now, they say half, and Emma this morning was like, I mean, if it's half, it's two of us. And I know I'm a no, not at work.
2: No.
0: I know Nikki's a no, but Whip, come on.
3: Yeah. No.
0: You went back in your swinging days.
3: You're
0: crushing it.
3: I will tell you this much. I've seen some things like that happen.
2: What?
3: But not me.
0: Hot potato. And Emma, you're a no. You haven't. No, she's shaking her head.
2: And this is like a couple. Like you're bringing your husband back. Like, you know what I mean? Like,
0: or it's two coworkers. I mean, they didn't say any relationship had to be happening.
2: Okay.
0: Half of people have made pizza at work? That shocks me.
3: Yeah.
0: I'm even thinking in our office here, if you really even wanted to, where would you go? The prize closet?
2: Right, well,
0: Hey, sorry, you can't give me that t-shirt, sorry.
2: Yeah. You gotta check out this copier machine. Come on in.
0: Yeah, they don't have doors. Our copy rooms, they don't have doors.
3: Not a lot of doors, that's true. I mean, on a weekend, you might get nobody here.
2: Oh.
0: Too risky.
2: Conference tables. Oh, what has happened on the conference tables?
0: Half of the offices here have glass doors or glass walls.
3: True.
0: Whip Studios, half glass. Emma's Studios, half glass. You can't be half-ass, half glass. You can't do that.
3: No.
0: Half of people, this is insane to me. And so we'd like to now perform an anonymous Morning Mix poll. We'll do the research of our own. All right, they're saying half of U.S. workers have made pizza at work. Half. What we'd like to ask you right now is, have you done it at work? Text totally or never. Totally or never. Those are the words. Totally or never. Have you made the pizza at the work? Text totally or text never right now. It's anonymous. We don't have names. We're not going to say, oh, watch out, Natasha in Plainfield is a yes. No.
2: Natasha's like, what?
0: Yeah, well, why are you using me as an example?
2: This is a crazy stat. Have you done the pizza at work?
0: Text totally or never to 312-233-1019. Those results are next on The Morning Mix.

0: More like, how can we go back to work when we just shared a
1: pizza
0: janitor closet? Jeez. According to a recent survey, half of people have made pizza at work. And we don't mean cheese sauce and good crust. No.
2: Mm.
0: We mean, you know, making a pizza. So, half of people, that's crazy. We're all 0-for-4 in here. So, none of us are either honest or, you know, it's hard to say.
2: Yeah.
0: However, we want to know from you. You can text totally or never. Those are the words. Have you totally made the pizza out of the work? Or never. That's classless. Come on. I save it for my car at the Forest Reserve parking lot. Leave me alone. Totally or never. Text now with 64.1% of the vote. 64.1 of you have never done it at work.
2: Okay. Yeah. So there you go.
1: Below the national average.
0: Well below.
2: It's still 35 half.
0: That's correct, sir. Quick math on that man.
2: Yeah.
0: That's shocking.
2: It is.
0: So based on these stats, that means we all work with at least one person who's, you know, done it at the office. So, you know, wash your hands, don't touch any weird surfaces.
1: Yeah, and then while you walk around the halls today, kind of size that up.
0: Yeah,
1: look around and be like, like it could be him.
0: Yeah. What I wonder.
1: I don't know.
0: You know what I guarantee you? It's never who you think it is.
1: Right.
0: I guarantee
2: that's
0: you.
2: True.
1: Right.
0: It's like that one quiet, mousy person.
1: Absolutely.
0: You know what I'm saying?
1: Yep.
0: George with the janitor after hours.
2: Oh, my goodness.
0: Yeah, you know what I'm saying? So be careful out there. Watch out. Don't sit on that chair because they might have. Chaperone now on the Morning Mix.

0: Good morning. It's Chris, Nikki, and Whip in the morning on the Mix.
1: 925, 72 degrees, high around 81.
0: What was the bigger story at Lollapalooza? The headliners or the guests that they brought out? We'll decide next on the Morning Mix.
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1: 932, 72 degrees high, around 81.
0: We just wrapped up Lollapalooza. It sounded a lot like this.

0: Yeah, Lollapalooza took over 4 days right there in Grand Park. Mud, mess, all of it. It all went down. During Lollapalooza, though, many of your headliners brought out guests. I have three of those headliners right now. Welcome, Emma Day,
1: hello,
0: to the Morning Mix.
1: Yes,
0: hello.
1: I was one of those headliners, guys.
0: That's her. Thank you so much for doing that.
1: Welcome.
0: And for lowering yourself to come back to us.
1: Yes. I appreciate that.
0: What I thought we could do right now, guys, I've got three options. I want us to decide, was that a bigger deal for the guest or for the actual headliner? Did the guest come out, elevate that guest, or elevate the headliner by associating themselves with that guest? I'm going to begin with Somber and 5 Seconds of Summer. Nikki, was that a bigger deal for Somber or a bigger deal for 5 Seconds of Summer?
2: I think it was a bigger deal for 5 Seconds of Summer. Okay. I mean, maybe major fan base, but he's so hot. He's so hot right now, right?
0: Whip.
3: Yeah, that's the thing. A few years ago, it would have been reversed, but right, as far as who's
0: hot now?
3: The hot iron right now, I think that the 5 Sauce gets the benefit.
0: Okay.
1: Yeah, I would concur with my compatriots here. I think due to the fact that he was also invited to Taylor Swift's wedding, and I don't think any of the members of 5 Seconds of Summer were, I think, yeah, probably for
0: Wow,
1: five
0: okay, great.
1: Summer.
0: So we're all in agreement on that one. Love it. Okay, next up, Olivia Dean brought out, I think I know how this one's going to go, Sam Fender.

0: is called Rain on Rain Me In. Rain Me In. Sorry.
1: Ah.
0: There they are. Nikki, that one's easy. Yeah, bigger deal for?
2: It was a bigger deal for Sam.
0: Yeah.
2: He is huge overseas, but here she owns it.
0: That's right. All right.
1: Whip. Yeah, yeah. I'm trying to, Sam Fender. This is the first I'm really hearing of him that I can recall.
0: Yeah.
1: So therefore, I'm going to go with he benefits.
0: Okay.

0: second song.
1: I know. It was fine.
0: Okay. Because I saw it referred to as a deep cut. I'm like, someone doesn't know what that was, he or she is talking about.
1: In like 95?
0: Yeah.
1: So she was lovely. They were great, right? So, Nikki, is that a bigger deal for her to be aligned with them or for them to be aligned with her right now?
2: I don't. This is a hard draw for me because she grew up loving them. And so for her, it's an honor to be on the stage. I mean, for them, it's such a cool way that she was just here last year. So I'm not picking. I'm saying draw.
1: Okay, you can do a push. That's fine. We'll take it.
0: I guess draw, but I'll explain. It's purely generational. I'll go back to Taylor Swift playing with the Rolling Stones. At that point, the Rolling Stones people were probably like, oh, this Taylor Swift, she must be legitimate. And the Taylor Swift fans are like, who are those guys who are older than my grandpa, but they must be somewhat cool? It's probably the exact same thing for this.
1: For this thing, yeah. Emma?
3: Hands down, 100% going all in. Bigger deal for the Smashing Pumpkins than it is
1: really?
3: For Olivia
1: Rodrigo. Right now?
3: Yeah, 100%, okay. Because I think not that they're not a big deal, but right now, she's the bigger deal, and I think this opens the doors for new Olivia Rodrigo fans to go, who the heck is that bald guy?
1: So that was my thought, right? Is she helping discovery of Smashing Pumpkins?
3: I think
1: that's
3: so.
1: The goal. And how many Smashing Pumpkins fans would go the other way? I don't know. And discover Olivia Rodrigo now.
3: Well, or should listen to her new album. Well, I think they'll give her credit now. If they didn't before, if they were kind of like, oh, another pop artist, now they're like, you know what? I should check that out.
1: So
3: they like
1: it legitimizes
3: her.
1: All right, well, there we have it, folks. All right, this is the hard work, okay? We're breaking it down. All right, that's what happens when you have a Lollapalooza in Chicago where big-name stars show up. Kelly Clarkson now on The Morning Mix.

0: Good morning. It's Chris, Nikki, and Whip in the morning on The Mix.
1: Yeah, it is 73 degrees, high around 81.
0: Hey, I got to tell you, McCabe and Jenny were at Lollapalooza. We were just talking about it, but they were there all weekend. They did a ton of great interviews.

0: 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Thank you. 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Club Music New Mix. It's all there for you. Meanwhile, a couple of years ago, maybe three, 4 years ago, Tame Impala, they were one of the headliners. Remember
1: yeah.
0: that?
1: Yeah, yeah.
0: And they have a new song that has made its way here to the Mix, and we're going to play it for you in just a second. I haven't heard this all the way through yet.
1: Oh, yeah. Yeah. It's been on the Mix New Music Club for a while.
0: Yeah.
1: So, but he's been around, and this song, it's funny. I think it might have, I feel like it was sort of released not far from Halloween, and it's taken that long to really build up.
0: Yeah, so well, it's going to take.
1: Just in time.
0: Right.
1: For this Halloween.
0: For this Halloween, right? Okay. Yeah, you've got Halloween decorations up at Home Depot and at Costco and at Walmart and Target and Meijer. And now we're going to take a bite out of this new one. This is happening here on the Morning Mix right now. Enjoy a little Tame Impala. On the Morning Mix, this is called Dracula.

0: Tame Impala with Jenny, and I apologize to Jenny for not saying that sooner.
1: I'm not a smart man, Jenny.
0: So my bad.
2: Jenny from Blackpink, and Jenny, you also played Lollapalooza this weekend,
0: right,
2: and actually did that song. So she did it like part of her set. But yeah,
0: wow.
2: So huge crowds for her too. And like I said, it's so fun. There's like three versions of that song out right
0: now. Yeah, which one do you want? 224 texted, "This song rocks. The Mix should play it more often, not just in the Mix New Music Club where I hear it every night."
2: Yes, no,
0: love
2: it'll
0: to
2: be
0: see that.
2: Outside of that. And by the way, our own Jenny V did a hilarious video because there's a part where he's like, "Shut up, Jenny, just get in the car." Or she sings that. And so Jenny did that for herself.
0: All right, so
2: you know, she's a Jenny
0: out.
2: Too.
0: Yeah, Jenny V on it.
3: It all works.
0: All
3: makes so
0: it
3: much
0: really,
3: sense.
0: It really does, doesn't it? My goodness. Well, again, Mixed New Music Club, that podcast has all the interviews from Lollapalooza. 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

0: That's Shaboozy. Good morning. It's Chris, Nikki, and Whip in the morning on The Mix.
1: 949, 72 degrees, high around 81. It's going to be a beautiful day today. Tomorrow, 84 and sunny.
0: Hey, call in sick or just set your computer to do stuff it's supposed to do and you'll be fine. Enjoy this Monday outside. It's going to be a good one. We realize school's coming up quick. Some of you are starting school next week already, depending on the districts you're in. So that's going to start up too. So go get your crayons, get your new pencil box, get yourself ready. It's coming up quicker than we think.
2: Yeah, 1 week from today for several people. Yeah,
0: man, at least. That's wild.
1: And then coming up soon too, double your paycheck. It's returning. Right. You can start signing up now.
0: Mm-hmm. 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

0: 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Yeah. Variety. Yeah, it's kind of our thing.
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31: Chicago weather on the mix.
32: Mostly sunny today, a high near 77, and then tonight staying clear with a low around 65. Tomorrow, mostly sunny and warming up a little bit more, a high near 83. Right now with 76 in Chicago at the mix.
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during her Lollapalooza set. It's today's Variety 101.9 The Mix, and she brought out UK artist Sam Fender. They broke a 73-year-old record in the UK for having the longest running number one song on the chart, and they celebrated together.

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23: Mostly sunny today, a high near 76. And then tonight staying clear with a low around 65. Tomorrow mostly sunny, a high near 83. Right now it's 76 in Chicago at the mix.
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0: 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Yeah. Variety. Yeah, it's kind of our thing.
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Tucker on today's Variety 101.9 The Mix. He's about to receive the Songwriter of the Year Award at Variety's Power of Young Hollywood event on Wednesday. And we caught up with him backstage at Lollapalooza. He said sometimes he'll wake up in the middle of the night and think of a song and then go back to bed and finish it in the morning. 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
8: Chicago weather on the mix.
9: Mostly sunny today, a high near 76, and then tonight staying clear with a low around 65. Tomorrow, mostly sunny, a high near 83. Right now with 76 in Chicago at the mix.
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3: Mostly sunny today, a high near 76. And then tonight staying clear with a low around 65. Tomorrow mostly sunny, a high near 83. Right now with 76 in Chicago at the mix.
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0: 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Yeah. Variety. Yeah, it's kind of our thing.
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4: Me not working hard. Yeah, right, picture that with a Kodak. Or better yet, go to Times Square, take a picture of me with a Kodak. Took my life from negative to positive, I just want y'all to know that. And tonight, let's enjoy life. 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

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I see Rebecca in Chicago and Linda in New Lenox for streaming us live.

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1: Yeah, don't let this back-to-school talk discourage you from having a fun rest of your summer. 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

0: 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Who's this?
1: Hello. Hi. This is Emma.
0: Hi, Emma. Are you with a parent right now?
1: This is Janine, mom. Driving safely, so I didn't want to make sure.
0: Teamwork. There you go. Well, congrats. You just won a 4-pack of Bristol Renaissance Fair tickets, so looks like you're all going to have some fun soon. You're welcome. And I've got more Bristol Renaissance Fair tickets all this week at 12:25 during the Nooner. It's fun.

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8: Sunny the rest of the afternoon, and tonight staying mostly clear with a low around 65. Tomorrow, mostly sunny, a high near 83. Right now it's 79 in Chicago at the mix.
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It's called Die on This Hill. New music by Sienna Spyro on today's Variety 101.9 The Mix. And she had a lot of chatter about her during her Lollapalooza performance. Everyone was saying she is giving the next Adele. And I would believe it because her stage was way too small for her. We could barely all fit

And favorite thing to do on Mondays is see what's going on this weekend, because I'm already ready for the weekend again. And this Saturday in Skokie is Will's Place third anniversary patio party. So it starts at 11 a.m. There's barbecue, games, face painting, and more.

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0: Chicago weather on the mix.
3: Sunny the rest of the afternoon and staying mostly clear tonight with a low around 65. Tomorrow, mostly sunny, a high near 83. Right now, it's 79 in Chicago at the mix.
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Well, it's official. Starbucks has set the date for when the pumpkin spice latte will return. It's today's Variety 101.9 The Mix, and mark your calendar for August 25th. 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
20: Sunny the rest of the afternoon, and tonight staying mostly clear with a low around 65. Tomorrow, mostly sunny, a high near 83. Right now with 79 in Chicago at the mix.
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is. New music from Zara Larsson, Midnight Sun, on today's Variety 101.9 The Mix. And I didn't know what that meant, and I asked her backstage. In her hometown, it's where the sun is up at midnight. It was a learning moment for me at Lollapalooza.

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What's going on? 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Or maybe you still want like one last minute summer vacation. 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
22: Chicago weather on the mix.
23: And it is a sunny Monday afternoon, a high near 78. Tonight going to be mostly clear, a low around 65. Tomorrow we have more sunshine on the way, a high near 83. And it's currently 77 in Chicago at the mix.
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And according to Radar Online, Tom Hanks allegedly fell asleep during Taylor Swift's wedding. Yeah, right there in the front row. Woody, wake up, Woody.

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23: Get out and enjoy your Monday. We have a sunny afternoon, a high near 78. Tonight, mostly clear, a low around 65. Tomorrow, more sunshine on the way, a high near 83. And it's currently 77 in Chicago at the mix.
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And last week we had our free show with the band Camino at Bub City, and Jenny sat down with the guys. They actually had a few different names. Jenny was one of them, also Wendy, but they just went with Holly. That was the one.

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1: For Monday, August 3rd, and tonight is night one of three, Ariana Grande at United Center. It's been about 6 years since her last tour. Doors are at 7:30 tonight, and show starts around 9. All right, over the weekend, we had a chance to sit down with Somber at Lollapalooza, where songs pretty much come to him at any moment.
2: I think there have been songs where, like, I literally will wake up in the middle of the night, I'll have a melody, I'll, like, hum it into my voice memo, and then I'll go back to bed, and then I'll wake up the next day. 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
1: 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All right, my name is McCabe. Those are today's three big things. Your mixed traffic is next.
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5: Kennedy heading out to O'Hare about 40 minutes, coming in at an hour two with heavy traffic from Cumberland to the Burn Interchange. It's just under an hour each way on the Ike. Outbound heavy western to Austin. For the Stevenson, you're at 45 in both directions. Outbound Ryan, 27 minutes to 95th. Delays start at Pershing. I'm Deb Snyder, and that's your latest total traffic.
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30: And it is nice and sunny this afternoon. A high near 78. Tonight going to be mostly clear. A low around 65. Tomorrow we have more sunshine on the way. A high near 83. And it's currently 78 in Chicago at the mix.
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0: 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Yeah. Variety. Yeah, it's kind of our thing.
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Sienna Spyro, Die on This Hill on today's Variety 101.9 The Mix. And if you didn't see her at Lala, or you couldn't see her at Lala, you're in luck because she's coming back around October 27th, Riviera Theater.

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3: Heading in on the Edens, you're solid from Peterson to the junction, 34 minutes in from Lake Cook. It's 50 minutes out on the Kennedy to O'Hare. Inbounds in hour 6 with delays continuing Cumberland to the Burn Interchange, and the exit ramp at Lawrence remains closed. The Ikes, 55 out, hour 8 in. Outbound Stevenson, heavy Damon to LaGrange. I'm Deb Snyder, and that's your latest total traffic.
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6: And if you're headed to the Cubs game tonight, mostly clear, a low around 65. Tomorrow afternoon, sunny, high near 83. Tomorrow night, partly cloudy, a low around 69. And it's currently 78 in Chicago at the mix.
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And the Ducky Derby is back on Thursday downtown. 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

0: 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And when was she last at Lala?
1: It's almost a decade ago since I was here last time. And I feel like my show and me as an artist has grown a lot.
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You know, from one festival to the other, it's today's Variety 101.9 The Mix. And this weekend is the North Halsted Market Days. Kicks off on Friday. We're talking four stages, 250 vendors.

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3: Tri-State's looking heavy heading southbound from North Avenue to 31st in between the Stevenson and 95th. Pack solid inbound Eaton to Cicero. You're 34 minutes in from Lake Cook. It's 50 minutes out of the Kennedy. Outbound side of the Ikes, just 45, but inbound's an hour 13 pack from Mannheim to Harlem. I'm Deb Snyder. And that's your latest total traffic.
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21: Chicago weather on the mix.
22: And your Monday night, mostly clear, a low around 65. Tomorrow afternoon, sunny, a high near 83. Tomorrow night, going to be partly cloudy, a low around 69. And it's currently 78 in Chicago at the mix.
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So when was the last time you had a nice, relaxing bath? It's today's Variety 101.9 The Mix. A new survey revealed that 20% of people don't have time for a relaxing bubble bath, and there's 10% that haven't had a bath in more than a decade. I can't remember the last time I had a bath. Does sit in a hot tub count?

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Now, how would you like to party with Pitbull? Yeah, I got your tickets. September 13th, Credit Union 1 Amphitheater. 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
1: Like Kennedy, you're about 47 minutes out to O'Hare, an hour three in. Still heavy from Cumberland to the Bird Interchange, and the ramp to Lawrence is closed. Outbound Ike 47, inbound an hour 15, heaviest from Mannheim to Harlem. The Stevensons just under 40 minutes out to 355. Delays there from Damon to LaGrange. I'm Deb Snyder, and that's your latest total traffic.
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26: And tonight looking good, mostly clear, a low around 65. Tomorrow afternoon going to be sunny, high near 83. Tomorrow night partly cloudy, a low around 69. And it's currently 77 in Chicago at the mix.
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0: 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Yeah. Variety. Yeah, it's kind of our thing.
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1: 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And tonight up for grab, I have a 4-pack of tickets to go see Pitbull at Credit Union One Amphitheater. Name It in a Note. I'm just going to play you one second of a popular mix song. You coming back with the song title and artist. These tickets are yours. Okay, your hints are they're from Anaheim, California, and they have already done a residency at the Sphere in Vegas. All right, 312-233-1019. Name it in a note. Good luck.

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1: And I have Leticia in Hobart. How's your Monday afternoon? What are you getting into?
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1: 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Now, how well do you know your mix music?
2: We'll see. I don't know about that.
1: 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I'm looking for song title and artist. Name it in a note.
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0: Chicago weather on the mix.
35: And tonight looking good, mostly clear, a low around 65. Tomorrow afternoon sunny, a high near 83. Tomorrow night going to be partly cloudy, a low around 69, and it's currently 77 in Chicago at the Mix.
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That would be a great night for a movie in the park. It's today's Variety 101.9 The Mix. And at Bartlemy Park, you have How to Lose a Guy in 10 Days. And at Wrightwood Park, Indiana Jones and the Temple of Doom. Both start around 8:30.

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It's today's Variety 101.9 The Mix. My name is McCabe. 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